0: voice of Harlem.
1: Yes, yes, yes, yes. You know what we're doing. It's Soul Motors Mondays. We back at it. WHCR 90.3 FM, the voice of Harlem. Welcome to the show. My name is Amir Brooks. We gonna keep it funky, we gonna keep it real. Soul Motors. Thank you.
2: So glad you're back. So glad you're here. I want to come back and talk about a wild tour that you put together. I think everybody's ready for this. James Brown, hot new concert. His relationship with MC Hammer, too.

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Sit down.

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My name is Amir Brooks, founder of Soul Modus, a label for you, by me. I don't know if that's the term, but yes. 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
1: Festival.
2: Well,
1: or forum,
2: I have a full-length near finish.
1: Okay.
2: It's a documentary. It's called She Should Be on the Radio. It's on independent female singers. I've been shooting it for like 3 years almost now. Mm. And I'm pretty much winding down right now.
1: Okay.
2: After this album is done and completed, I'm still working on that. Mm. You know, I got producers and editors and lined up. I might get the funding right for that. So I don't know how I'm going to do it. I can't do a back-to-back fundraiser campaign thing, but I have another source where I might try to get some bread up. But this film is coming out crazy. Like we saw Carmen Rogers here earlier.
1: Yes.
2: She was one that was on my list because Spinner always talked big about her.
3: All right.
2: But I never got to meet her until just today.
3: Oh, nice.
2: But I have like about 50 different, you know, crazy talent from Jaguar Wright, you know, Georgia Ann Muldrow, Maya Zucina. You know, this is real crazy.
1: Okay.
2: Crazy talent. Kim Hill. Everybody you could think of, I've probably got them.
1: Okay.
2: And I got, you know, ill stories. You know, it's coming out crazy.
1: All right. All right. Cool. So, yo, you got any shouts before we get out of here?
2: Shout outs, you know, just Plex, Plex, Plex. You find me.
3: Gotcha.
1: There you go.
2: You know.
3: The, Plex, Plex,
2: if you want
3: Plex,
2: to find
3: y'all.
2: The film, is SSBOTR on Instagram. But, you know, I'm on the music side right now, so Plex, Plex, Plex. That's the Twitter, Instagram, Facebook, goodness.
1: All right, cool, cool.
2: Yeah.
1: So, all right, we're going to get back into the music.
2: Sure.
4: This life's a business.

0: Yeah, yeah. Back once again, folks. You tuned into Equilibrium Radio. We are adults who love hip hop. I am your host, Kwame Veer. Along with me, we have Priest Forever.
1: As we continue on,
0: we got Lord Doom.
2: What's up? What's up?
0: Big shout out to the rest of the crew, which is my man, DJ CA. Also, big shout out to all folks past, people who were with us in the past. God bless all of you. Also, big shout out to everybody in the future. And much love to all of you right here, right now, with us right here, right now. In any case, hey, if you got any questions, any comments, any shout-outs, any requests, we're going to hold on to them until next time. But, you know, today we're paying homage to the late Mr. Complex. He was this multi-hyphenated hip-hop artist. We did all of the hip-hop things. Only thing I don't know if he did was do any popping and locking or breakdancing.
1: Right.
0: That's the only thing that I'm not aware of. But he did all the other things. So, and you know, he was a guest up here multiple times. And just inside of the hip-hop community in New York and worldwide, just because of the fact that he was a performing music artist, and then he transitioned into film, and he started out as a technical artist or artiste who paints or draws.
1: Mm-hmm.
0: And so, you know, he's, you know, so we're letting him speak for himself through those times he came through to bless us with his presence.
1: Yeah, I mean, music video directing. I was just watching, oddly enough, he directed, I believe it's called 24 Hours for Pharoah March.
0: Okay.
1: He directed that video. You know what I mean? And along with others.
0: Yeah, yeah. Yeah, so, you know, it's, you know, we're, you know, okay, I'm gonna say this, and, you know, hear where it's coming from. You know, we all get a chance to come here and live, and then we all get a chance to leave and then live again somewhere else. And it's a beautiful process. You know, we just don't like the back end of it for those right. of us who are attached to our people. Mm-hmm. So, you know, you know, if you've been alive long enough to have enough people transition, you know, you know, it never is comfortable, but you know that's part of the whole process. So, you know, just want to celebrate the efforts of him and commemorate the efforts and what he left us with. And, you know, it's a mighty catalog, dogs.
1: Indeed.
0: It's a mighty catalog. And
1: indeed.
0: It's a respected catalog.
1: Yes.
0: So, so, you know, that's the part that impacts me. You know, sometimes it's the intention of the artist who is that leaves the most impact. You know, sometimes they're doing something and you either get it or you don't get it, or sometimes you know, it takes you a while to get it. And he was one of those guys who was consistent, and you could get it.
1: Indeed.
0: So
1: that's why we thought it was best to play the interview and let him speak his story for himself.
0: Yes, absolutely.
1: You know what I mean?
0: Absolutely. So we're gonna return to doing that. And you tuned into Equilibrium Radio. We are adults who love hip hop. And yo, that's it. So let us go back into some more Mr. Complex.

0: Also, big shout out to all folks past and all folks future and all of that good stuff. And big shout out to my man DJ CA, who's in the place.
1: Yo.
0: And we have guests in the house. We have guests in the house. And we're going to get right to it, because everything that could possibly go wrong today has gone wrong today. So it is all love. It is all love. And, you know, let's put the train back on the wheels, or back on the track. Let's get back to it. Hey, we got Mr. Complex in the house tonight.
2: Yeah.
3: What's up, y'all?
0: All right, cool.
3: Yeah.
0: And hey, also, he brought along with him a friend to the room. Well, I think she brought him with him. Somehow they came together. They were here. Mm-hmm. Do I use the government, or do I use the alias?
4: You can use either or.
0: Okay. All right. since I don't use the alias that often, I'm gonna go with the government. Hey, we got Nadine in the house.
4: Yeah. AKA Sugar.
0: Yeah. I was about to say Sweetie Pie, because I knew I was going to mess it up, but I know the government for sure. I know the government for sure. So, hey, Complex, welcome back, man, first of all.
3: Yeah, thanks, man.
0: And
3: still being around doing your thing.
0: Yeah, same for you. It's a beautiful thing to be an adult who is a hip-hopper.
3: Yeah.
5: Or,
0: yeah.
3: It's not his child game.
0: No, not anymore. Mm-hmm. Not anymore. Mm-hmm. Adult rappers, adult DJs, adult B-boys, adult graph people. Mm-hmm. We're out here being adults.
5: Non-mumblers.
0: Yeah. There's adults who do that too. But, you know, we give everybody their credit for doing what they do. But, hey, man. So now you've just released a new album.
3: Yes, sir.
0: Name of it is Forever Now.
3: Forever New.
0: Forever New. See, everything, like I said, everything that could go wrong, we getting back on track, though.
3: That's all right.
0: Forever New.
3: Yeah.
0: Now, what is the meaning of the title? It would sound obvious, but just in case, I don't know.
3: You know, it's, my music, you know, when you put it out independent, mm-hmm. you're not reaching the masses like that. You know what I mean?
0: Mm-hmm.
3: But people always find your music. And me having a career, putting out my first record was 95.
0: Mm-hmm.
3: So people are still finding my first record. Somebody hit me like last week playing, like, oh, your record Visualized. I put it on the charts. This is an incredible record.
0: Mm-hmm.
3: And then I realized that record's 20 years old now, you know?
5: Mm-hmm.
3: So my music is like, it's always going to be new to people. And it's like forever new for me, you know? You know, and it's
5: Thomas.
3: Like I came back to my roots with this album. Went back to Southside, Jamaica, Queens. Recorded with one of my producer I went to high school with.
0: Okay.
3: You know, fam. And it was like, you know, just coming back to the essence again.
0: Okay.
3: And it was like, all right, refreshing myself.
0: All right, cool. Yeah. What made you feel the need to refresh yourself?
3: Oh, man, you know, I got a little jaded at one point in time, you know?
0: Mm-hmm.
3: Like, the last project that I was really behind was the Polyrhythmatic in 07.
0: Mm-hmm.
3: And people expected that to do a lot more. And at that time, I was dealing with, you know, life, you know,
0: mm-hmm.
3: divorce, kids separating, mm-hmm. you know what I'm saying? And, you know, music and money wasn't there, you mm-hmm. know what I'm saying? But I jumped into the film world, and I started doing that a little bit more than the music. So music got, you know, put on a back burner.
0: Mm-hmm.
3: But then I got a phone call from Farrell saying, called Dre. Dre was Mega Supreme, my first producer,
0: mm-hmm.
3: but he was fighting with cancer, and he was like, you gotta give him a call, he only has a few days left. So I went, got the strength to give him a call, went to the hospital to see him, and when I ran to the hospital, that's when I ran into some of my other homies from back of school,
0: mm-hmm.
3: and one of them was like, Dre taught me how to work the machines,
0: mm-hmm.
3: we gotta come through, check out my beats. So after the funeral, you know, I went and checked out the beats and just started playing me stuff. And this is like 08. And it was like, I haven't recorded in, you know, a couple of years almost.
0: Mm.
3: But then I said, yeah, let's just record something in the light of Dre. And let's just do a whole album, you know.
0: Mm.
3: So that's how that got started. And it's taken like 8 years. This cat, he had a regular job, correction officer. He retired early.
0: Mm.
3: He was never into the music game, even though he's Prince Poe's cousin. But He just was always like, when we was just, you know, drinking the 40, he could just rhyme and freestyle, and he's gotten to the beats late in the game, you know? And it was just crazy just to, you know, to work with him. But he was like, you know, man, family man, I'm building, you know, a new backyard fence. You know, and I'm like, come on, man, let's finish the song. I'm putting new floors down in the kids' room. And it was, like, difficult. So 8 years went by. And then it made it even difficult. He moved down to Atlanta. So for the last of the album, I had to fly back and forth because he's not about picking up the phone. He's not about Facebook and Instagram. He don't care about nothing about. He just care about going to the gun range.
0: Well, that's a good place to go to the gun range at. If you're down south.
1: That's where they do it at.
0: Hey, so the last time you was here, you was talking about crowdfunding or and you had met your goal.
3: Yeah.
0: And tell me about how that process just played full out for you, because I know it was about maybe a week before the end date, before the final date, and you came down and you was like, okay, well, we still got a couple, you know, we still got a little bit ways to go. And then all of a sudden, a few days later, it was met. So tell me, how was that process for you?
3: Yeah, the process, it was, do you remember 88 Hip Hop?
0: Yes, absolutely.
3: Yeah, those guys had started this company. It was called Fund Our Boogie.
0: Okay.
3: And I was the first guinea pig off that, you know. Mm-hmm. Not guinea pig, but I was their first, what you call it?
0: Client,
3: candidate, whatever. Mm-hmm. And so, you know, I had tried a fundraiser before with a movie I tried to do with Destroy, and I wasn't successful, but I sat with some people and I learned the ways of how to get it. But I only did a small number, 5,000. I just wanted to finish the album and get certain things done. You know what I mean?
0: Mm-hmm.
3: And just make awareness to people and find people that, you know, it's another way just to market your album. Because then you always have that core, you know, how many people put in. You can reach them every day, be like, yo, the album's almost done. And you keep them going. So it was just a $5,000 goal. I made over that. You know, still had like a week to go, but you know, I was able to pay Mortal, I was able to pay for some videos, I was able to pay for a few things that I was doing just to promote that album. At the time, Fat Beat said they was going to manufacture the vinyl, so that wasn't in the budget. But then when they saw I got the money, they was like, hey, well, you could pay for your own vinyl. And I was like,
2: wow.
3: I was like, that money spent now, because I used that for, you know, what I put the budget for. So that was 3 years ago, you know, and it still took that long for me to really finish the album, to get it mixed, you know, and the last features. And then, you know, dealing with my producer, which was a little difficult, you know, I got it mixed. But then some dude, you know, a grace of God, reached out from Scotland, was like, yo, I'll master your album for free.
2: Wow.
3: You know, so nice. I sent him everything to Scotland, and he just sent them, you know, little by little, he mastered the album. You know, Tom S. Ray Masterings. You know? But he did a decent job, you know what I mean? But, you know, people just started looking out. And I got like 5 videos done, you know, 2 for the EP, but 5 for the album. And the Then Was Then video was so crazy.
0: Yeah, yeah. That's a good video. I watched it.
3: You seen it?
0: I watched it. That's good.
3: DJ Bless got to do some homework.
2: Yeah.
3: Might get my phone. Let me go in the hallway.
2: I love chopping it up, but I got to see this now.
3: Yeah, yeah.
0: I thought, I was like, oh, yeah, okay, I see that. I see what's going on there. So, all right, that's awesome. So, speaking of video, since you said you ventured into the film world, do you do the whole process? Do you do the editing process? Do you direct it? Do you... For the videos?
3: Well, the videos, you know, I come up with the concepts. I produce them. I direct them. I pretty much get, you know, a team to help me with shooting. I have different folks. You know, I worked in the film world, so I can reach out to some cameramen, DPs that are very, you know, they get big money. They shoot most of the TV you watch. But they'll do me these favors. One of them shoots everything for me almost for free. You know,
2: nice.
3: And he brings his camera. He got the high end joints.
0: Don't say for free. on a budget. Reasonably priced. Yeah, yeah. Say it reasonably.
3: He'll do it for me.
0: Yeah, yeah. Yeah.
3: And then I got other cats. And sometimes I do it with, you know, younger cats, and I teach them. You know, so sometimes it's a set where it's a bunch of students, and I'm like, all right, hold it here, hold it there, put the light there, put that there. You know, nice. So I do that. You know, I don't like to edit. I got my man, Lyndon, that's the master with it. Mm-hmm. He's a dude I ain't got to give him too many instructions.
0: Okay.
3: You know, I like when somebody can do better than me. You know, I know how to edit. Mm. So I edited back when I was in film school, back when we used to cut the film.
5: Oh, wow.
3: You
0: You went to the film school.
3: I'm old.
5: Oh, man. Splicing
3: I had real film.
1: Hard body.
3: You know, developing and all that. But, you know, for Final Cut, I know how to do it a little bit, but I don't like to.
0: Okay.
3: Like, I edited a video I did for Drez. I got a young homie that helps me out. Mm. I give him, you know, a chip or two. Yeah. But, you know, one of the videos, I did shoot a lot of it myself, holding the camera out like this.
5: Wow.
3: The time and the place, I went to Hawaii.
0: Okay.
3: For, not like I'm balling, but I went for a wedding.
5: All right.
3: I was like, well, I'm out here. I was like, you know, I was with Farrell, a couple of my friends. I was like, come shoot. And he was like, no, man, we chill. We on vacation. We ain't working. So I just set the tripod up. Ran into the bushes, I hit the play button, hit the record, then I timed it out, I ran in front of the camera, and time of the place.
5: Nice.
1: Lit.
3: If you watch the video, you see I left a little piece of a shadow. My shadow setting the tripod, and you could tell it was me. So like half the video, I shot it. But then some of it, I gave it to my man's son, who's 13. So you hold the camera, follow me.
1: And then, going here.
3: Yeah, then I had, you know, some other friends.
5: True film director.
3: You know, had, come on, just shoot this one scene. You know, but I got it done.
0: All right, that is dope. So we're going to get into some music off the album.
3: Yeah, man.
0: Hey, tonight we have a special guest DJ in the house tonight.
5: Yeah!
0: We got DJ A to the L all the way from FLA.
5: Yeah!
4: What's up?
1: Oh, man.
0: We're going to get him on the mic a little bit later, but he's spinning the beats right now. And please tell A to the L what we're playing, because he has the music over there, and I don't have the music over here where I'm at. So you need to tell him what joint we're playing, because he...
3: Play, Gotta Get Home.
0: Gotta Get Home. There we go.
3: Nadine's on that record.
5: Oh, what?
1: Yeah. Sugar. Yeah. Featuring Sugar.
5: Sweet.
3: Play before she leaves.
0: Since both of y'all are here.
3: Yeah.
0: So how did y'all two meet? Because y'all, I don't know. Because every time I see her, I tend to think of you. And when I see you, I tend to think of her. So y'all are just like,
3: I'd like to tell a story.
0: Yeah, please.
4: Well, I guess in 2004, 2005, I did my own hip hop shows, Hip Hop 101,
0: okay,
4: which I featured independent MCs on the scene, you know, doing their thing. I'm in love with hip hop. So at the time, I was doing fundraisers with my girl Kim. Shout out to Kim Wilson, Kimberly Wilson Marshall. And I wanted to do Hip Hop 101, where I featured independent MCs doing their thing. So a lot of people were getting at me like, oh, you should do this or you should do that. Fiona Bloom actually put me on to you. I thought it was C. Black. Shout out to C. Black. But
0: yeah,
4: it was Fiona Bloom. She goes, do you know Mr. Complex? Right? I'm like,
0: sounds like Fiona.
4: You know? She was like, oh, you gotta meet him. So I met him. He did the show. And from there, we just clicked. He was just like, yo, this your show? I'm like, yeah, it's my show. He's like, yo, we should do things together. I'm like, all right. And the first thing we did together was, he was like, listen, I want you to do this this show for Shabam Sadiq. It's a release party. I'm like, oh, great. Awesome. I'd love to. Dope. Why? What's the name of the...
3: I don't remember.
4: What's the name of the mixtape? You know? I was like, he's releasing. What is he releasing? He's like, no, he's being released. And I said, oh, well, all right then, let's make it happen. I didn't know, you know what I mean? And I think that was like my second show, and it was featuring Shabam Sadiq. I forgot who else was on there, but I met tons and tons of people, and ever since then we've just been rocking. You know, if he has a show, I don't even know how I got to start singing for you. I don't know where that came from. Right. It's like, well, you can sing. Want to do some shows with me? I'm like, bet, let's do it. You know, so it's just been rolling ever since. So
0: nice. Yeah, and I've seen them perform before.
4: Yeah,
0: she has the Freaky Tie pedigree. Come on, what's up, Plex? Come on, Plex. Next thing you know, somebody's rhyming. Somebody got amp. Somebody got amp. Mm-hmm. Now there's some rhyming going on, yeah. But hey. A to L, we ready, bro? We heard? I already knew that. I was just double checking. Because today has been what it's been. So let's get into it. We're going to get into that. We're going to come back in a hot second. Later.
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0: 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You tuned into Equilibrium Radio. We are adults who love hip-hop. That's what it is. We have Mr. Complex in the house.
1: Yep, still here.
0: Also, we have Nadine. We have a man. We got a man, DJ Blast.
2: Yes,
0: Young
2: yes,
0: D. Nasty.
3: Salutations.
0: Nasty A.
4: What up?
0: DJ A to the L on the ones and twos this evening. And hey, so I like that song. That was a long song. Yeah. That was a long song.
1: That was a masterpiece song.
3: That is a dope joint.
0: Yeah,
1: it just kept building.
0: Yeah, everybody got a chance to shine on that one. Mm-hmm. Everybody, mm-hmm. Even the people who were singing.
3: Mm-hmm.
0: I was like, wait a minute.
2: Oh,
0: okay, all right.
2: Singing is soulful.
0: All right, that's cool. Who are some of the features you have on the album? You mentioned features earlier.
1: All right, features on that album, as you just heard, you had Drez did the intro, you had Sadat X, you had General DV,
0: mm-hmm.
1: and you had Prince Po on that song, and Nadine, did I say her name?
0: Mm-hmm.
1: Yeah, and then we got another song with Georgia and Mojo.
0: Mm-hmm.
1: It's fire. Got a song with OC, yeah, that's fire.
0: Mm-hmm.
1: I got a song with Truthy No Lie.
0: Yes.
1: Yeah, it's fire right there.
0: Yes, I like that one. That's the one with the video.
1: Yeah, we spoke on that. I got Maya Azucena on that. She's on the album cut.
0: Mm-hmm.
1: I got who else?
3: Fudge.
1: L. Fudge, and he's on the EP.
3: Oh, sorry.
0: All right.
1: And
3: still a dope song.
1: Well, he does say a little something on here, but
3: yeah.
1: I got Anna Simpson. She's a singer actress.
0: Okay.
1: She got a nice video for that one too.
0: Okay.
1: And then who else I got? You know, it's pretty much, I can't remember.
0: Okay, all right, well, you know,
1: somebody might be missing. There's more and more.
0: All right, awesome. So how long has it been out? It was released when?
1: The 30th
0: of May. May 30th.
1: Yeah.
0: All right, cool. How has it been doing so far?
1: Oh, man. You know, it's different. It's a different world from dropping records before.
0: Mm-hmm.
1: But right now, I'm walking the street and people are coming up to me saying, yo, congratulations.
0: Mm-hmm.
1: And I'm like, who are you? You know? Like, I had a weird encounter today and I didn't know if the dude was saying what's up because he knew who I was.
0: Mm-hmm.
1: Or if he thought I was looking at his girl. I'm not sure.
0: Mm-hmm.
1: But it was, you know, just weird greetings, you know?
0: Well, explain the difference between releasing a record in 1995 and releasing a record in 2017.
1: Like, we didn't have the Instagram, the Facebooks, the YouTubes, mm-hmm. the, you know, whatever have yous. You know, like, we had 88 Hip Hop, you know. I remember when I made a record and brought it there and everybody in the room, you know, bugged out over the record.
0: Mm-hmm.
1: And then it got over the internet. And then my website, you know, got a little popular. And then, you know, the radio DJs. And then we, you know, we did shows. And we had magazines, too. That was another thing that felt, you know, good when you made, you know, Word Up magazine, The Source, and The Stress, and Ego Trip, and
2: Vibe.
1: Vibe was a little still high scare.
2: Yeah.
1: But there was still a lot of, you know, smaller magazines,
2: yeah.
1: That you was like, okay, you know, and you got this love. But now it's like, you know, people judge you almost on how many followers you have, you know. And
0: indeed.
1: Yeah, yeah. But, you know, I watched my numbers growing today, you know. So, you know, you just got to play the game. It's like you have to put too much time into the social media. It's like I don't have the time to write the rhymes anymore like I used to, you know.
2: Mm.
1: So all it's right. Like rhymes is like whenever, you know, I'm almost done. I'm done writing, you know. Not
2: really?
1: Saying that, but
2: mm-hmm.
1: every now and then I get my inspiration, but you know, it's not like it used to be.
0: All right, let me do this one bit of information on our side, because you know this is official. We have to do this.
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0: We have to identify ourselves on top of the hour. So, all right, cool. So, wow. Hey, where do you go to find inspiration now, especially for being a veteran MC?
2: Word.
1: You know, I listen to, you know, other things and, you know, Inspiration comes from the same places. You know, I could watch a comedy, you know. I could watch some movie or, you know, or sometimes just a beat. You know, I could listen to a beat, like, and you start zoning out. And, you know, I get inspiration on the train still, you know. So, still the same places.
4: Okay, you know? Is any particular art that you could recommend to anybody, you know, or artist in particular, that you could be like, hey, listen, this is who I'm kind of paying attention to right now?
1: Well, I could tell you some non-hip hop stuff, but it's not like, you know,
4: I would love to hear it.
1: I got the craziest list. It's not, you know, a lot of times the artists that I listen to, people, it's like my friends, and they like, yo, they give me stuff, you know. I was like, check this out, you know, and then listen to him. But I like listening to Hiatus Coyote. And
4: who's that?
1: You don't know who that is?
4: No, I have no clue.
1: For real?
6: I just recently heard of him.
4: No, I have no clue. Who's that?
1: They from Australia.
4: Really?
1: It's a female singer. Incredible music. Music is incredible, man. And
4: okay,
1: I've been on for a couple of years, but I think they got like 2 albums.
4: Hiatus Coyote. Okay, well, yeah, that's a name now I can now look for.
2: Yeah.
4: I've been hearing a lot about this girl, SZA. I don't know who she is. I did pick up the album though, because I don't know. But I don't know who she is.
2: She's like the singer chick that do a lot of like the hooks and stuff, like Schoolboy Q, Kendrick Lamar.
4: Okay, all right. Well,
2: she's fire. I read them one of her records. She's fire.
4: Social media. I'm just saying. Social media told me. Social media told me it. But here's the thing. I always get good references from artists. So, you know, that's the reason why I ask. I'm like, oh, Hiatus Coyote. That is a special name. I'll have to find out. I won't forget that.
1: Yeah.
4: I won't forget that.
1: Hiatus Coyote. That's what I listen to.
4: All right. That's dope. So with the world being different now with regards to all of the social media that you have to pay attention to, do you have a team that you're working with to market and promote and all that stuff, or is it just you and you're the lone wolf out there?
1: Pretty much, because I don't have budgets to be like, you know, team. I got a couple of people. I listen to Farrell. He tells me all the time what I need to do, you know, and I listen to him half-assed. I listen. But then I got some other people that do some, you know, publicists. I just sent them the green light today so that them within should start blasting everywhere tomorrow.
4: Okay.
1: You know, and then I just got someone else in Germany, chick, you know, and she's doing some work for me. But other than that, it's me on this phone, you know.
4: Okay.
1: You want order?
4: All right. So, listen, what's the next song we're getting into, Complex?
1: Wait a minute.
4: Okay, let me make sure I got you up. You was there and then you wasn't.
1: Yeah, here we go.
4: Okay.
1: check.
4: Tell.
1: This was some play
6: my joint.
1: Then Was Then.
6: Yeah.
1: Featuring Truthy No Lie. All right.
4: So, A to the L, get that joint for us. And so we're going to get into that. And we're going to come back in a little while. You tuned in to Equilibrium Radio. We are adults who have issues in the studio tonight. But we're going to push on through.
1: Yeah.
4: Because that's what we do. So with that being said, we'll be back in a hot second. Later.

0: I don't know if you noticed they was all Queens dudes.
1: Yeah, they was all Queens dudes.
0: Did you notice that?
1: Yes, I noticed that.
0: Yeah, it took me a long time to get the wardrobes, you know, because it took me like 6 months. You know, I was on a budget.
1: Mm-hmm.
0: So I had to get a hat 1 week, you know, find a jacket, you know what I mean?
1: Mm-hmm.
0: And build it up until I had, you know, gold chain. Then, but I put it together. It took a lot. Shot it in one day, you know?
1: Okay.
0: You know, I represented the Rock Box, and then I did the LL and Bad, and then I did Tropical Quest, Check the Rhyme.
1: Mm-hmm.
0: Then I did Onyx.
1: Mm-hmm.
0: Then I did Mobb Deep.
1: Okay.
0: And then I did Main Source.
2: That's it.
3: Wow.
2: Think so.
1: Nah, Nas.
2: It was dope.
0: Oh, Nas. Oh, yeah, yeah. Nas in there too.
1: They ain't hard to tell.
0: Right. Yeah, yeah, yeah.
1: So that was, I was like, oh, okay. Yeah. So this is what we're doing.
0: Yeah.
1: And nobody who's from outside of Queens, I see that's, we are repping Queens in all of this video here.
0: Yeah, yeah. It was hard to find that Nas hat. But when I did, it was only
2: $6.
1: Nice. All right.
4: What a manager.
1: It was the red...
0: Red Scully, Scully with the brim on it.
1: The brim's
3: got word. Yeah.
2: Okay. All right.
1: Yeah. That's dope.
0: I went to all the hood spots.
1: And eventually, how many did you have to go to before you found it?
0: I end up giving up and went online.
1: Mm. You had to go online to get it.
0: Yeah.
1: Okay. All right. Well, I hear that. So, well, since you're on a budget, I know all those items are now in your house.
0: Yeah. I might have a yard sale.
2: I take that red Kango.
0: Yeah.
1: Oh, goodness. That's dope. Hey, we gonna get back into the show, because I got to let my man A2L do his thing. But you got any shout-outs before we get out of here, man?
0: Oh, yeah, man. I just want to shout out. I'm doing a little summer series.
1: Okay. Mm-hmm.
0: In Brooklyn Navy Yard. Mm. It's this whiskey distillery. It's called The Taster's Room.
1: Mm.
0: The first one is June 18, which is Sunday, Father's Day.
1: Okay.
0: And I'm rocking with the live band. I just came from the rehearsal studio just now. Yo, man, it's crazy. I got Don McKenzie on the drums, Quincy on keys, Maleko on bass. Styx is going to hold it down for when we get, you know, further on. But I got Styx Bones.
1: Okay, all right.
0: Yeah. And I got June 18, July 16, and August 13.
1: Okay.
0: It's a real nice, sexy spot. So I'm going to have DJ rocking. Then we're going to alternate with the band a little bit.
1: Mm-hmm.
0: Then back to the DJ. Then, you know, back and forth.
1: Okay.
0: All day. It's going to be a nice brunch then. They got infused whiskey drinks.
1: Mm-hmm.
0: I have a food truck there, Harlem Seafood Soul Truck. Some other people and some of my friends might come through.
1: Okay.
0: You know, Father's Day, come through.
1: All right. Well, now I know about an event on Father's Day.
0: That sounds like fun.
1: Got any shout outs?
0: I shouted out some of them. But, you know, just hit me on the Plex,
1: mm-hmm.
0: Instagram and the Twitters and all that, whatever's.
1: It's Plex.
0: Easy.
1: On Instagram.
0: Yeah.
1: On Twitter.
0: Yeah, I think Facebook, you find me that way too.
1: On Facebook.
0: Yeah.
1: And is there a straight website just where they can go and be like, hey, that's all the music and everything there?
0: Yeah, I'm not too proud of this website at the moment.
1: Okay, then you ain't got to mention it.
0: Yeah. Yeah, but, you know, there's a few of the videos up there.
1: Okay.
0: And it was supposed to be done the same day as the album. I was going to drop all the videos like Beyonce.
1: Mm-hmm.
0: But it didn't happen that way, so.
1: Don't worry about it. It's the budget. Don't worry about it. It's just the budget. Don't worry
0: you
1: about
0: know.
1: It. You know. All right. Well, since he didn't mention it, that, you know, you just have to Google and find out for yourself.
0: Yeah.
1: Yo, thank you for coming on through again.
0: Thanks for having me up here, man.
1: And, you know, the door is always open.
0: Thank you.
1: So, we're going to get out of here. Hey, Nadine, you got any shots before we get out of here?
2: Just shout out to y'all. Thanks mm-hmm. for having me. Of course, I came to support Plex.
1: Mm-hmm.
2: And you guys come out and support that event on Father's Day. It's going to be dope. I wish
3: Sounds
2: I could be
3: good.
2: Here for that. But I'll be here for the next one.
1: Okay. All right.
2: In July. So, you guys come on out.
1: Absolutely.
2: Support it.
1: Right. Absolutely. Mm-hmm. Absolutely. So, hey folks, you tuned into Equilibrium Radio. We are adults who love hip-hop. Hey folks, back once again, WHCR-FM 90.3. It's Kwame. It's Equilibrium Radio, just in case you didn't know. I'm here with Lord Doom and Priest Forever.
5: In the room.

0: and you know that. So we're going to let you know what happened. Just back when we was playing music or doing the interview, Quan Veer, remind them of who we was talking to.
1: We talked to Mr. Complex. Mr. Complex, my man Corey Roberts. Used to come up to the show, contribute to hip-hop oh so much. Gonna be sad that we ain't gonna have him to contribute some more, but
0: yeah,
1: we got what we got, and it's all love, and we'll see you when we transition to.
0: There you go.
1: That's what it is. Much love. Much love to Mr. Complex. Much love to his family, to all of his close associates, all of his close friends, and just everybody who appreciated what he contributed to the culture of this world. So that's all I have to say. That's my shout outs. If y'all got any shout outs, y'all could throw something in there if y'all want. That's it for me.
0: Being glad to be able to honor his legacy and memory by doing this way. You know what I mean? So it's a great thing. Like you said, condolences to all his friends and family. And, you know, shout out to all the listeners who support the show, man. As always, you know, we do the best we can to bring you this fine programming. So if you get an opportunity, stop at WHCR.org, make a donation to the radio station, and we'll keep it moving like that.
1: Yes. All right, Lord Doom is looking at us like, okay, all right. So with that being said,
2: I'm going to just say, you know, condolences and shouts. I was gonna name the rest of the record list, but we're running out of time.
1: Okay. So yeah, we'll get to it some other time. Big shout out to DJ Blast.
0: Yes. No question. Brother Blast.
1: Yes. So with that being said, we'll be back next week. Y'all be well. Peace and love, y'all. Peace.

0: Hey, there we go. Here we go. All right. Hey, folks, how you doing? You tuned into Equilibrium Radio. We are adults who love hip-hop. That's what it is. Hope all is well in your world. My name is Kwame Vere. Along with me, we have Lord Doom.
1: What's up, what's up?
0: Also, we have Priest Favor.
2: As we continue on.
0: Big shout-out to the rest of the crew, DJCA. Also, big shout-out to all folks past, all folks future, all of you right here, right now with us. And, hey, if you got any questions, any comments, any shout-outs, anything on your mind you'd like to get off your mind, the number here is 212-650-6903. Once again, 212-650-6903. Tonight's program is dedicated to the late great Mr. Corey Roberts, aka Mr. Complex.
2: Yes. Friend to the show.
0: Yes. Yes.
2: We're gonna celebrate him by letting him do some talking for himself.
0: Exactly. That's what we're gonna do. So stay tuned, and we'll be back in a little while. Talk to you later.
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8: 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Thank you. 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We're the voice of Harlem, coming from the campus of City College. And my name is Kwame Veer. You're tuned in to Equilibrium Radio. We are adults who love hip hop. That's what it is. Hope all is well in your world. Along with me, got my man Lord Doom.
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0: my calling right now. Ignore button. Thank you, BlackBerry.
1: That's how you gotta trade them.
2: Dope.
1: Damn.
0: Like, at first, it was like, oh, no, no. I don't want no relationship. No, no.
2: Now
0: it's
2: cool.
0: You know, I want to settle down. I want to be your boo. I want to.
1: Hey.
2: Whack.
0: Burst.

know about wallabies, white tees, ragtop, drop down, sunshine, palm trees, rolling by the OZ. Freeze, walking to the spot, girls drop down on both knees. Double S in a headrest, big flex, 40 on my side, I drive by the break nets. I'ma show you how to live it up, fill a cup, Clico bottles with models, trying to give it up without asking. And I'm passing, rather count bags of cash out in Hamptons. 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

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Off third when I

apple of my eye. Saturday I'm ordering a snapple and a slice. Spot you out the corner of my eye. 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I'm alive. Status was like Saturn and the stars was aligned. Step up to your side with a sonnet. People's call me Sam. I can see you supersonic. I like to make a promise. I like to form a partnership. Before you tell me silence, I'll be honest. I'll be honored by your comments. You're astonishing. I'll be your knight in shining armor. You ain't gotta bother with the drama any longer. Must I be admonished for acknowledging a goddess in the garments of a commoner? I have never seen another creature of your caliber featured in the annals of the greatest world travelers. I cannot recall another mammal of your stature ever captured in the canon on the canvas of a camera. I would give my all to be involved with you. You and I dodging the photographers. Imagine me monogamous. Only you could manage that magnanimous accomplishment. I would walk a million

0: figured it was given, I would get in where I fit in, just like I'd envisioned. Finally I'm finished fidgeting with other women, cause now I got a winner. I know I've been a sinner, but it's gotta be my witness. I know I've been the symbol for the cynics, but this is sentimental, this is serious. You could be the instrumental, I could be the lyricist. This is my existence, it's definitive experience. Let's begin a lineage.
1: I wanna have like 6 or 7.
0: You said you got a man, I said you got a man.
1: Damn,
0: made me kinda sad. You know what I'm saying, I don't ever spaz. Said I understand, nice to make you laugh. It was nice to shake your hand. Maybe you and I will pass on another path. That I had to put you in my past.
1: I guess it'd be the best laid plans.
0: Even was a Mets fan,
1: what would it be the chance?
0: Soon as I ain't scheming on it, get into your pants. That'd be the one that wouldn't last. Guess I'm just an amateur in matters of romance. Matters of the heart, wish that I could finish, but I don't know where to start. Wanna stop speeding, but I don't know where to park. See you in my dreams, gotta find out where you are. But it's hard, I am always where you aren't. Guess that's the way it goes, at least that's what I'm told. Searching every cranny, every nook, but they say you never find it when you look. Find it once it's easy being alone, but I don't really know. And I ain't one for waiting by the phone. Hope that when she finally do find me that I'm home. Maybe she'll surprise me in the

0: Hey, what's up, folks? How you doing? Back once again. Tuned into Equilibrium Radio. We are adults who love hip-hop. That's what it is. Hope all's well in your world. Oh, there you go. There you go. Hope all is well in your world. Tuned into Equilibrium Radio. We are adults who love hip-hop. That's what it is. Hope all is well in your world. My name is Kwame Veer. And along with me, we have DJ CA.
1: Yo, what's up?
0: Also, we have Lord Doom.
2: What's up, what's up?
0: And big shout out to my man, Priest Forever. And big shout out to all folks past, all folks future, all of you out there. Greatly appreciate the fact that you tune in and listen in. We really appreciate it, you know. Really do. Hey, if you got any questions, comments, shout outs, requests, anything on your mind, you like to get off your mind, you know, reach out to us online at EQ Radio NYC, EQ Radio NYC, on Facebook, Twitter, X, Instagram. We're on all those, in all those places. And yeah, that's basically it. Hey, if you want to hear some shows we got archived from the past, you can always go to StateGecko.com, StateGecko.com, and we're up there. And yeah, that's basically it. We gotta let you know what's been played so you know what you heard. Because, you know, we believe it's important. Let me see. Let me see if I can read that.
3: WHCR, the voice of Harlem.
0: Thank you, DJ Bree. That's some funky DL. I can't.
2: Is a little Agora Mesmo.
0: Yes, there we go. It's that. There we go. Yeah. You don't understand how late it is. In any case, hey, Lord Doom, what music did we share with the folks, man?
2: We started off with I Want You from Il Camille. Went into Miss Fat Booty from Mos Def. A Little Wise Up from Pete Rock and Common. Say Lo from Seafood Sam. Real Love from Bahamadia. Passport Bros from Baz. Confused from Larry Lair. And Everyday Love from Homeboy Sandman.
0: All right, that's how the music was a little while ago. And, you know, it's been a second since we've been back. And, you know, one of the more amazing things has happened. You know, a former office holder was convicted of crimes, and not only were they just convicted, there's 34 counts, and the jury saw fit to say, hey, this guy was guilty of all 34 counts, which was really a phenomenal feat. Of course, you know, this person will do the whole appeals process, and it's going to be interesting to see how all of that plays out. It's just one of those, you know, a lot of times we throw these words around like unprecedented, iconic, you know, just these words, you know, to try to emphasize or overemphasize what has happened. And no matter what term you want to throw around for it, it is truly a unique scenario. So, we'll see what's going to happen with it as we go forward. But it's unprecedented. And I think that's probably the fairest word to use.
2: True. Historic.
0: Historic, unprecedented. You name the word to give it whatever levity you need to give it. And it's pretty spot on no matter what word you use. No matter what word you use. So you know, just gonna see what's gonna happen with that. And now we're in the year, we're at the end of year 50, going into year 51 of hip hop culture, or people exploiting the cultural contributions of poor people who initiated the culture of it. So that's what they're celebrating.
2: You know, true. It's a little different than what we celebrate.
0: And what we're, you know, what the rest of us are celebrating is being from, being a part of that culture and finding ways to make culture out of impossible odds. So, you know, that's going to continue to happen as people continue to, you know, live and breathe and continue tradition. And, you know, but, you know, this is my favorite part of the year. Late spring going into summer. And that's because in the summer, there's a gang of events that happen in New York City. And for those of you who do not live in New York City or in or around New York City, you know, you got to come here and catch some of these events because you're never going to, you know, these events are never going to happen again. You know, it's just unique events to our city and our region. And like at the end of the summer, DJ Chuck Chillout celebrates his 40th anniversary on the radio, and he's going to have a big event in the Bronx. You see, Feral March is going to be at Lincoln Center's somewhere in June, early June, so somewhere before July, he's going to be in at Lincoln Center. Feral March and friends, they're going to perform. Also, let me see. Shoot, there's going to be a barbecue that's happening. By the time this airs, it will have had happen. But
2: you're talking about the Roots?
0: No. The Bastard.
2: Oh.
0: Barbecue, which is happening in Manhattan at one of the piers. I think it's Pier 89. So it's going to be, there's going to be that. And then there's tons of other events that's hip-hop related and even not so hip-hop related. So, you know, go on your internet, read your newspaper, see what events are planned for this summer coming up. And yeah, pick something to go to. Most of these things are free too on top of that. So that even sweetens the deal. So that's my suggestion. Yeah, that's all I got. That's all I got for that. We got some more music to get into. And yeah, that's it. You got anything to add to that, Lord Doom?
2: I was just going to say, as far as our listeners worldwide, if you want to come to New York, we welcome you.
0: Yes. Yes.
2: Don't believe all the hype. New Yorkers aren't that mean.
0: I agree. But they will punch you in the face. So, and don't walk slow.
2: You cross the line.
0: Don't walk slow. Get out the way. Just step to the side. Step closer to the building or step closer to the sidewalk. Just don't be in the middle of the street just walking slow and looking up. Okay. All right.
2: Just remember, everybody in New York has some place to be.
0: Yeah. We're here because we're trading this time for money, baby. And you need to get the hell out the way. You're wasting my time. So yeah, that's basically it. All right, folks, listen, we're gonna get back into it. You tune into Equilibrium Radio. We are adults who love hip-hop, and you know, we'll talk to you in a little bit later.
2: Peace.

talking to you, you, you too. Do you guys know who I'm talking to? Those of you who go out and stay out all night and have the next day. Expect us to be home when you get there. But let me tell you something, the sisters are not going for that no more. Because we realize two things, that you aren't doing anything for.

down. Let's have a meeting.

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1: This is the WHCR emergency broadcast team with an important weather and travel advisory. New York City Emergency Management is urging residents to prepare for a significant round of rain and thunderstorms expected today, Monday, June 22nd, with the potential for flash flooding, damaging winds, and widespread travel delays. Forecasters say rain will develop late this morning before becoming moderate to heavy during the afternoon. Thunderstorms are possible between 1 p.m. and 6 p.m., with another round expected Monday night into early Tuesday. Most areas are forecast to receive between 3/4 of an inch and 2 inches of rain, with isolated locations seeing as much as 4 inches. During the strongest storms, rainfall rates could reach 2 inches per hour, increasing the risk of flash flooding. New York City has also declared today a gridlock alert day. That means major traffic congestion is expected this evening, as fans travel to New Jersey for the FIFA World Cup match between Senegal and Norway. Drivers are encouraged to allow extra travel time and use public transportation whenever possible. Sustained winds of 10 to 15 miles per hour could gust up to 30 miles per hour, with isolated gusts approaching 50 miles per hour in stronger thunderstorms. A moderate risk of rip currents is also in effect for area beaches. In response, New York City Emergency Management has activated the city's flash flood emergency plan and is coordinating with the National Weather Service and partner agencies. City crews are clearing catch basins, and down tree and tow truck task forces have been placed on alert. Officials are reminding residents never to drive or walk through flooded roadways, to leave basement apartments before flooding begins, and to have emergency supplies ready, including charged cell phones and battery-powered radios. New Yorkers are also encouraged to check on elderly neighbors and people with disabilities. For emergency alerts and updates, sign up for Notify NYC by texting Notify NYC to 692-692. 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I'm Sanji Lopez, and this has been a WHCR Emergency Broadcast Team Alert. 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

0: elevating myself to a higher dimension. 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
2: This is the WHCR emergency broadcast team with an important weather and travel advisory. New York City Emergency Management is urging residents to prepare for a significant round of rain and thunderstorms expected today, Monday, June 22nd, with the potential for flash flooding, damaging winds, and widespread travel delays. Forecasters say rain will develop late this morning before becoming moderate to heavy during the afternoon. Thunderstorms are possible between 1 p.m. and 6 p.m., with another round expected Monday night into early Tuesday. Most areas are forecast to receive between 3/4 of an inch and 2 inches of rain, with isolated locations seeing as much as 4 inches. During the strongest storms, rainfall rates could reach 2 inches per hour, increasing the risk of flash flooding. New York City has also declared today a gridlock alert day. That means major traffic congestion is expected this evening, as fans travel to New Jersey for the FIFA World Cup match between Senegal and Norway. Drivers are encouraged to allow extra travel time and use public transportation whenever possible. Sustained winds of 10 to 15 miles per hour could gust up to 30 miles per hour, with isolated gusts approaching 50 miles per hour in stronger thunderstorms. A moderate risk of rip currents is also in effect for area beaches. In response, New York City Emergency Management has activated the city's flash flood emergency plan and is coordinating with the National Weather Service and partner agencies. City crews are clearing catch basins, and downed tree and tow truck task forces have been placed on alert. Officials are reminding residents never to drive or walk through flooded roadways, to leave basement apartments before flooding begins, and to have emergency supplies ready, including charged cell phones and battery-powered radios. New Yorkers are also encouraged to check on elderly neighbors and people with disabilities. For emergency alerts and updates, sign up for Notify NYC by texting Notify NYC to 692-692. 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I'm Sanji Lopez, and this has been a WHCR Emergency Broadcast Team Alert. 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
1: This is the WHCR emergency broadcast team with an important weather and travel advisory. New York City Emergency Management is urging residents to prepare for a significant round of rain and thunderstorms expected today, Monday, June 22nd, with the potential for flash flooding, damaging winds, and widespread travel delays. Forecasters say rain will develop late this morning before becoming moderate to heavy during the afternoon. Thunderstorms are possible between 1 p.m. and 6 p.m., with another round expected Monday night into early Tuesday. Most areas are forecast to receive between 3/4 of an inch and 2 inches of rain, with isolated locations seeing as much as 4 inches. During the strongest storms, rainfall rates could reach 2 inches per hour, increasing the risk of flash flooding. New York City has also declared today a gridlock alert day. That means major traffic congestion is expected this evening, as fans travel to New Jersey for the FIFA World Cup match between Senegal and Norway. Drivers are encouraged to allow extra travel time and use public transportation whenever possible. Sustained winds of 10 to 15 miles per hour could gust up to 30 miles per hour, with isolated gusts approaching 50 miles per hour in stronger thunderstorms. A moderate risk of rip currents is also in effect for area beaches. In response, New York City Emergency Management has activated the city's flash flood emergency plan and is coordinating with the National Weather Service and partner agencies. City crews are clearing catch basins, and down tree and tow truck task forces have been placed on alert. Officials are reminding residents never to drive or walk through flooded roadways, to leave basement apartments before flooding begins, and to have emergency supplies ready, including charged cell phones and battery-powered radios. New Yorkers are also encouraged to check on elderly neighbors and people with disabilities. For emergency alerts and updates, sign up for Notify NYC by texting Notify NYC to 692-692. 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I'm Sanji Lopez, and this has been a WHCR Emergency Broadcast Team Alert. 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
1: 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This is Stu Reed from WEBT Reports with an important announcement about a series of upcoming workshops on AI that will be held here at WHCR Radio. The City of New York is funding a free hands-on AI workshop series for nonprofit staff and leaders, and we'd like your team to join us. 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Free Omni cards and refreshments will be provided. The workshops will be held on Tuesday, June 23rd and Thursday, June 25th. And you can come to either the afternoon session from 1 to 3 or the evening session from 4 to 6. 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
2: This is the WHCR emergency broadcast team with an important weather and travel advisory. New York City Emergency Management is urging residents to prepare for a significant round of rain and thunderstorms expected today, Monday, June 22nd, with the potential for flash flooding, damaging winds, and widespread travel delays. Forecasters say rain will develop late this morning before becoming moderate to heavy during the afternoon. Thunderstorms are possible between 1 p.m. and 6 p.m., with another round expected Monday night into early Tuesday. Most areas are forecast to receive between 3/4 of an inch and 2 inches of rain, with isolated locations seeing as much as 4 inches. During the strongest storms, rainfall rates could reach 2 inches per hour, increasing the risk of flash flooding. New York City has also declared today a gridlock alert day. That means major traffic congestion is expected this evening as fans travel to New Jersey for the FIFA World Cup match between Senegal and Norway. Drivers are encouraged to allow extra travel time and use public transportation whenever possible. Sustained winds of 10 to 15 miles per hour could gust up to 30 miles per hour, with isolated gusts approaching 50 miles per hour in stronger thunderstorms. A moderate risk of rip currents is also in effect for area beaches. In response, New York City Emergency Management has activated the city's flash flood emergency plan and is coordinating with the National Weather Service and partner agencies. City crews are clearing catch basins, and down tree and tow truck task forces have been placed on alert. Officials are reminding residents never to drive or walk through flooded roadways, to leave basement apartments before flooding begins, and to have emergency supplies ready, including charged cell phones and battery-powered radios. New Yorkers are also encouraged to check on elderly neighbors and people with disabilities. For emergency alerts and updates, sign up for Notify NYC by texting Notify NYC to 692-692. 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I'm Sanji Lopez, and this has been a WHCR Emergency Broadcast Team Alert. 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
1: This is the WHCR emergency broadcast team with an important weather and travel advisory. New York City Emergency Management is urging residents to prepare for a significant round of rain and thunderstorms expected today, Monday, June 22nd, with the potential for flash flooding, damaging winds, and widespread travel delays. Forecasters say rain will develop late this morning before becoming moderate to heavy during the afternoon. Thunderstorms are possible between 1 p.m. and 6 p.m., with another round expected Monday night into early Tuesday. Most areas are forecast to receive between 3/4 of an inch and 2 inches of rain, with isolated locations seeing as much as 4 inches. During the strongest storms, rainfall rates could reach 2 inches per hour, increasing the risk of flash flooding. New York City has also declared today a gridlock alert day. That means major traffic congestion is expected this evening, as fans travel to New Jersey for the FIFA World Cup match between Senegal and Norway. Drivers are encouraged to allow extra travel time and use public transportation whenever possible. Sustained winds of 10 to 15 miles per hour could gust up to 30 miles per hour, with isolated gusts approaching 50 miles per hour in stronger thunderstorms. A moderate risk of rip currents is also in effect for area beaches. In response, New York City Emergency Management has activated the city's flash flood emergency plan and is coordinating with the National Weather Service and partner agencies. City crews are clearing catch basins, and downed tree and tow truck task forces have been placed on alert. Officials are reminding residents never to drive or walk through flooded roadways, to leave basement apartments before flooding begins, and to have emergency supplies ready, including charged cell phones and battery-powered radios. New Yorkers are also encouraged to check on elderly neighbors and people with disabilities. For emergency alerts and updates, sign up for Notify NYC by texting Notify NYC to 692-692. 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I'm Sanji Lopez, and this has been a WHCR Emergency Broadcast Team Alert. 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

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Lord Jesus. 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

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Lord, have mercy. Listen here. 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

0: train station 21 years later, and you can get off the train and walk right on by me. 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
1: This is the WHCR Emergency Broadcast Team with an important weather and travel advisory. New York City Emergency Management is urging residents to prepare for a significant round of rain and thunderstorms expected today, Monday, June 22nd, with the potential for flash flooding, damaging winds, and widespread travel delays. Forecasters say rain will develop late this morning before becoming moderate to heavy during the afternoon. Thunderstorms are possible between 1 p.m. and 6 p.m., with another round expected Monday night into early Tuesday. Most areas are forecast to receive between 3/4 of an inch and 2 inches of rain, with isolated locations seeing as much as 4 inches. During the strongest storms, rainfall rates could reach 2 inches per hour, increasing the risk of flash flooding. New York City has also declared today a gridlock alert day. That means major traffic congestion is expected this evening, as fans travel to New Jersey for the FIFA World Cup match between Senegal and Norway. Drivers are encouraged to allow extra travel time and use public transportation whenever possible. Sustained winds of 10 to 15 miles per hour could gust up to 30 miles per hour, with isolated gusts approaching 50 miles per hour in stronger thunderstorms. A moderate risk of rip currents is also in effect for area beaches. In response, New York City Emergency Management has activated the city's flash flood emergency plan and is coordinating with the National Weather Service and partner agencies. City crews are clearing catch basins, and downed tree and tow truck task forces have been placed on alert. Officials are reminding residents never to drive or walk through flooded roadways, to leave basement apartments before flooding begins, and to have emergency supplies ready, including charged cell phones and battery-powered radios. New Yorkers are also encouraged to check on elderly neighbors and people with disabilities. For emergency alerts and updates, sign up for Notify NYC by texting Notify NYC to 692-692. That's Notify NYC to the number 692-692, or call 311 or visit nyc.gov/notify-nyc. I'm Sanji Lopez, and this has been a WHCR Emergency Broadcast Team Alert. 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

0: There's no place I'd rather be than in the presence of the King. 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
1: Oh, how good it is.
0: Yes, it is.
1: To be in the presence of the Lord.
0: My soul rejoices. 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
1: In the presence of the King.
0: It's so refreshing,
1: so
0: y'all.
1: Refreshing.
0: And for me, it's such a blessing.
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1: the King.
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1: Somebody lift your voice and just worship. 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
1: 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I'm Sanji Lopez. Today is Election Day, Tuesday, June 23rd. Expect cloudy skies, a high near 70 degrees, and a low around 63 degrees tonight. The sun rose at 5:24 a.m. and will set at 8:31 p.m. Alternate side parking rules and meters are in effect. Trash, recycling, and compost pickup are on schedule, and public schools are open. Today is primary election day in New York City, and voters across the five boroughs are heading to the polls to make their voices heard. Polls are open today from 6 a.m. until 9 p.m. If you are registered to vote and eligible to participate in today's primary election, now is the time to cast your ballot. Depending on where you live and your party affiliation, your ballot may include races for mayor, public advocate, comptroller, borough president, city council, and other local offices. Some races use ranked choice voting, allowing voters to rank up to five candidates in order of preference. Before heading to the polls, you can view your sample ballot and confirm your polling location by visiting findmypollsite.vote.nyc. 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Voters can also find election information, voting resources, and polling site details at vote.nyc. 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Again, polls are open today, Tuesday, June 23rd, until 9 p.m. tonight. Make a plan to vote, cast your ballot, and take part in shaping the future of New York City. In other news, a major bipartisan housing bill aimed at lowering housing costs and expanding home ownership opportunities has passed the United States Senate and is now headed to the House of Representatives for consideration. The legislation, known as the 21st Century Road to Housing Act, was approved by an overwhelming bipartisan vote of 85-5. Lawmakers say the bill is designed to address the nation's housing affordability crisis by increasing housing supply, cutting red tape that can delay new construction, and limiting the ability of large Wall Street investors and private equity firms to purchase single-family homes. Among its key provisions, the bill would restrict large institutional investors that already control hundreds of homes from buying additional single-family properties, a move supporters say will help level the playing field for families and first-time home buyers. The measure also includes incentives for affordable housing development, support for manufactured housing, and programs aimed at expanding access to mortgages and home improvement assistance. Supporters from both parties have called the legislation one of the most significant federal housing reforms in decades, while advocates hope it will help ease rising housing costs and make homeownership more attainable for working families. Critics, however, question how much immediate impact the bill will have on home prices and housing affordability. For more information about federal housing programs and resources, visit the U.S. Department of Housing and Urban Development at hud.gov. In related news, New York homeowners could soon see some extra money in their mailboxes. Governor Kathy Hochul announced that the state has begun mailing school tax relief, or STAR, property tax credit checks to nearly 3 million eligible residents. More than $2 billion in tax relief will be distributed throughout the summer and fall to help homeowners offset school property taxes. Most homeowners with incomes below $500,000 are expected to receive between $350 and $600. Eligible senior homeowners with incomes below $110,750 may receive larger benefits ranging from $700 to $1,500. Checks and direct deposits are being sent out based on local school tax due dates, and homeowners who are already enrolled in the STAR program do not need to reapply. Residents seeking more information about eligibility, payment schedules, or how to enroll can visit the New York State Department of Taxation and Finance's STAR program page at tax.ny.gov/STAR. That's tax.ny.gov/STAR. 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

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When man turns, that's called repentance.

over 50 years, the sensational Nightingales been proclaiming our Lord and Savior Jesus Christ. All that time I wasn't living the life I was singing about. I was playing church, saying, Lord, Lord, from my lips, but my heart was far from God. 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It's too dangerous. 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Time out for playing church. 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I spoke to her spirit. I said, mother, I'm going to be at that meeting one of these days to see you and greet you. There's going to be a great meeting, and I want to be at the meeting. Hallelujah.

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1: 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I'm Sanji Lopez. Today is Election Day, Tuesday, June 23rd. Expect cloudy skies, a high near 70 degrees, and a low around 63 degrees tonight. The sun rose at 5:24 a.m. and will set at 8:31 p.m. Alternate side parking rules and meters are in effect. Trash, recycling, and compost pickup are on schedule, and public schools are open. Today is primary election day in New York City, and voters across the five boroughs are heading to the polls to make their voices heard. Polls are open today from 6 a.m. until 9 p.m. If you are registered to vote and eligible to participate in today's primary election, now is the time to cast your ballot. Depending on where you live and your party affiliation, your ballot may include races for mayor, public advocate, comptroller, borough president, city council, and other local offices. Some races use ranked choice voting, allowing voters to rank up to five candidates in order of preference. Before heading to the polls, you can view your sample ballot and confirm your polling location by visiting findmypollsite.vote.nyc. 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Voters can also find election information, voting resources, and polling site details at vote.nyc. 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Again, polls are open today, Tuesday, June 23rd, until 9 p.m. tonight. Make a plan to vote, cast your ballot, and take part in shaping the future of New York City. In other news, a major bipartisan housing bill aimed at lowering housing costs and expanding home ownership opportunities has passed the United States Senate and is now headed to the House of Representatives for consideration. The legislation, known as the 21st Century Road to Housing Act, was approved by an overwhelming bipartisan vote of 85-5. Lawmakers say the bill is designed to address the nation's housing affordability crisis by increasing housing supply, cutting red tape that can delay new construction, and limiting the ability of large Wall Street investors and private equity firms to purchase single-family homes. Among its key provisions, the bill would restrict large institutional investors that already control hundreds of homes from buying additional single-family properties, a move supporters say will help level the playing field for families and first-time home buyers. The measure also includes incentives for affordable housing development, support for manufactured housing, and programs aimed at expanding access to mortgages and home improvement assistance. Supporters from both parties have called the legislation one of the most significant federal housing reforms in decades, while advocates hope it will help ease rising housing costs and make homeownership more attainable for working families. Critics, however, question how much immediate impact the bill will have on home prices and housing affordability. For more information about federal housing programs and resources, visit the U.S. Department of Housing and Urban Development at hud.gov. In related news, New York homeowners could soon see some extra money in their mailboxes. Governor Kathy Hochul announced that the state has begun mailing school tax relief, or STAR, property tax credit checks to nearly 3 million eligible residents. More than $2 billion in tax relief will be distributed throughout the summer and fall to help homeowners offset school property taxes. Most homeowners with incomes below $500,000 are expected to receive between $350 and $600. Eligible senior homeowners with incomes below $110,750 may receive larger benefits ranging from $700 to $1,500. Checks and direct deposits are being sent out based on local school tax due dates, and homeowners who are already enrolled in the STAR program do not need to reapply. Residents seeking more information about eligibility, payment schedules, or how to enroll can visit the New York State Department of Taxation and Finance's STAR program page at tax.ny.gov/STAR. That's tax.ny.gov/STAR. 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

Take the road.

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I should try that again. From you, all right, I'll do it Monday. Y'all know this? Let's try it together. Lord.

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You never experienced it, you just keep on living. I can talk about it tonight because I've experienced it. I recall September 71, I went into the hospital because I was becoming paralyzed. The doctor said I had two herniated discs in my spine that needed to be removed. But I was afraid to go through with that operation because I was told if the doctors made one mistake, I'd never walk again. Thank you, Jesus.

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And here I'm lying in the hospital, afraid to go into that operating room. After I had a talk with myself, then I had a talk with Dr. Jesus. I told him I would go in there if he would go with me. Speak to the doctors and tell the doctors what to do. The 29th day of March, I went into that operating room, no fear. I had to learn to walk again. I had to learn to use my hands again. But tonight I can say thank God. And sit down to the piano and sing and pray again. 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
1: Pregnant.
0: Say it, y'all.
1: Possibilities.
0: Now birthing.
1: Now birthing.
0: Anew. It gets a little hard. I'm travailing.
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4: Esto es lo que 1 de cada 5 chicos con dificultades de aprendizaje y de atención puede sentir. 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
7: 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Today is Election Day in New York City. 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
1: This is a reminder from WHCR. 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
3: 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This is Stu Reed from WEBT Reports with an important announcement about a series of upcoming workshops on AI that will be held here at WHCR Radio. The City of New York is funding a free hands-on AI workshop series for nonprofit staff and leaders, and we'd like your team to join us. 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No prior experience is required. 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

0: Good afternoon, everyone. This is Tony Rogers, your host for Urbanology, the Art of War. I know it's been raining, but it's going to Wednesday as opposed to stop for good, and we're getting a lot of sunshine. So, you know, we're going to have a lot of warm days. The 21st is the first day of summer, so we're in the summer months. I hope many of you are able to come out to the two events. The Harlem Tourism Board was a community partner with. The first one was the Farmers Market that's now in Central Park at 110th Street and Malcolm X Boulevard entrance is to Central Park at 110th Street every Saturday from 10 to 7, there will be fresh organic produce and some wonderful food, and you should come out. It's a beautiful view right by the mirror and the new construction of Central Park. If you haven't been there, the Davis Center, it's a wonderful good afternoon. The second was the 53rd annual Father's Day race, which took place around Marcus Garvey Park. This is the 53rd year. We had races from all different countries coming in. It again was an excellent way of bringing people out, and I hope you're able to enjoy that every Father's Day around Marcus Garvey Park. Starting line is the 121st Street and Marcus Garvey Park West of Fifth Avenue. On both of those events, I had the pleasure of eating two wonderful meals, one on that Saturday and one on that Sunday. And the sister who was able to make that happen is from Ghana, and you guys know that I'm always trying to make sure that I keep the diaspora aware of Ghana. We're going back to Ghana. We're taking a group of people December 7th to the 17th. So please put that on your calendar. You'll start seeing information about that in the Harlem Community News and other, and you hear about it here. But the food in Ghana is good. You don't have to go to Ghana to make sure that you can taste it, because my next guest, and I am going to do my best to make sure that I don't do damage to her name, but she will make sure that she corrects me. Grace Achimong Achipong.
1: That's fine.
0: You're just being nice.

0: nice, people from Ghana, they're very polite people. They don't tell you what you need to know sometimes, but I appreciate your kindness, Grace. How are you doing?
1: I'm good. How are you?
0: Good. Well, actually, I had I ate part of the take-home dish I got from you yesterday, and I ate the other part today. That's how you gave me some good helpings, but I've been talking about it. Grace, talk to us. Let us know, first of all, how did you get into this cooking and the business here that you have in New York?
1: So I just start, thank you for having me.
0: Sure.
1: I didn't start cooking right away, but I've always it's part of me since childhood. I started cooking somewhere around 8 years old. So how about it's been almost 40 years in the kitchen. So, but I didn't really started cooking as a professional. I started somewhere around professionally somewhere in 2016. But I've always cooked for family, friends, and they've always encouraged me. But when I stepped foot in this country, the first thing I bought was a big pot at Marshall's. Yeah, that was like 20 something years old. And that stayed with me. I know I said one day I'm gonna open my own restaurant, and it took years and years, but I was able to make it happen.
0: Now, did you learn just based on cooking at home in Ghana? Is that where you got your skills?
1: I did. I had three mothers, so each person tried to do their best.
0: You had three mothers.
1: Yes, I did. So,
0: Now,
1: yeah,
0: explain that to me so that the listeners will make sure they're hearing the right thing.
1: Yes, I have my own mother and I have two extra moms. Yeah, I have just step moms. Yeah,
0: Okay.
1: my father was married to three lovely women. And that's how everybody tried to show their best cooking. So that's how where I got my. But I had my older stepmom. She has a restaurant of her own, and she was a big cook. She was the best one of all. So that's where I learned most of the cooking from.
0: Now, what part of Ghana?
1: Accra.
0: Accra. Okay. Matter of fact, what's interesting, Grace? When I go to Accra and ask people, have they gone north to Tamale? Most people haven't. Now, have you been north to Tamale?
1: No, I haven't, unfortunately. I haven't. Yeah, most people in Accra do not travel a lot. So they like to stay in Accra. Accra has always been places for everybody, but we do not travel a lot.
0: And that's what we're trying to change a little bit as we promote the Cultural Oneness Festival in Tamale and other parts of the North. One of the reasons that, and this is my own opinion, Grace, when the Northern tribes kicked out the British in around, well, it was about 85 years ago, 85, 90 years ago, they kicked out the British. And when that happened, the British started to demonize the North. They didn't send any support. They didn't even help them in building their schools or anything like that. They of course put a lot of their resources in Accra and in other locations in the South and in the some in the East. and the West, but not much in the North. So as you know, if you go to Accra, there are places and beaches nicer than where many people go outside of their, many people of African descent, I should say, outside of their way to go to places that's not home, but they can go home to Africa and do that. So that's some of the things that we're trying to promote. But so, and of course, the culture is, and the food and the eating, and oh my God, the rice.
1: Yeah, that's the famous jollof rice.
0: Now, you know, everybody, different countries, they have laying claim on their area, they have the best jollof rice. But
1: it's more of like a friendly hate situation. I don't know who you are.
0: Competition, right? Yeah. But I can tell you though, wherever it is, if you eat some of Grace's rice, you're gonna be like me. you're gonna be a disciple. Listen, so Grace, you opened up your business. Where was the first? Are you in the same place that you were in when you opened? Because I know you're in the Bronx.
1: Yes. Yeah.
0: Okay.
1: Yeah. So there's a story behind me even being at the food hall.
0: That's in the mall right across the 149th Street Bridge, right?
1: Correct. Yes. So to 2023, we decided we wanted a storefront. So we saw a family friend of mine had he was retiring, so he had sent. He sold his warehouse to a gentleman, and then the gentleman listed it to me, the basement to me. So the gentleman listed it to me for 5 years. So we started building from scratch. So we had the contractor who has like the blueprints for the space to start the process in building the restaurant. First phase, they did the first phase. Within the second phase, they took their money and then they left. They didn't finish the first phase. They didn't finish did anything with the second phase, and they took their money. And up to date, we haven't found them. In all, we spent almost $100,000, and you know, yeah, it was unfortunate. Yeah.
0: Will you pay them in advance?
1: A lot of people, a lot of people had said I should have done it step by step. But you know, sometimes when we do not know something, you know, things happen. You know, and I've learned from this lesson that that's not what you do. Yeah,
0: it wasn't fair thing. And you develop some sort of, well, that's the past. I'm sure that you're a wiser woman now, but
1: yes. I thought I was a wise man. And the gentleman is dead too. He died a month and a half. I heard when he died, somebody was able to tell me he's no more, but the checks wasn't going to him direct. The checks was going to his subcontractor. So lucky enough, I saw that guy too less than a month ago, just in front of our building, passing, you know, and then we told him we're going to have to come for him now. He said he doesn't hold anything, but I thought we're going to come for him now.
0: Do you have because any the money was of, in his do you have again? Any type of receipts or anything like that to show that you're paid?
1: Yes, we have all the checks, the receipts,
0: So all you need now is a good attorney. I have a good one for you, so just let me know if you need one.
1: I definitely will. We need
0: Let me know. You're part of the Harlem Tourism Board family, and we, you know, when it comes to tourism and helping with restaurants and doing things like that, we we do it, even though you are right across the bridge into the Bronx, but you're going to be in Harlem.
1: Yeah, I was from Harlem, so my husband grew up in Harlem, 145th, 148th.
0: Okay.
1: And I lived in Harlem for almost 10 years before we came to the Bronx.
0: Okay. Well, you know, we will make sure that we keep you. And as I was saying, you're going to be at the 110th Street Farmers Market, hopefully, for most of the summer.
1: Yes.
0: So you'll be a resident there. Give us the address to your restaurant in the mall. What's the name of it? And what it's in the food court, I believe, in the mall. But
1: yes,
0: give the address.
1: All right. So the address is the name is Grace's Culinary Specialties, and the address is 610 Exterior on the fourth floor. Yeah.
0: Mhm. And that's where most of
1: the
0: food court is.
1: Yeah, the Boston Market. Yeah. Yeah.
0: All right. So once you go to a Yankee game. You want to, you know, before, how late are you open over there in the mall?
1: I'm open from 12 to 9.
0: Okay. So before you go to the Yankee game, you might want to, you know, go over and get some great food with the flavor of Ghana.
1: Yes.
0: So tell us, how has business been there? Have you been marketing yourself and promoting?
1: It's been pretty hard. That's why I'm so excited about Saturdays. Hopefully we'll be able to make some more people. And also get some more customers from there to come to the restaurant because it hasn't really, it's been so hard for not just me, a lot of people, but...
0: with the tariffs and the cost of food and all of that, mm-hmm. it's not an easy way to go, which is why marketing, when those who can afford to or have the connections that allow for them to create an understanding, because your food is good, and once people taste it, they'll come back. I'm sure they will.
2: You just gotta get into them, and you know,
0: no matter how good the food is, there's an old saying in advertising and marketing that if a tree falls to the forest and no one is around to hear it, does it make a noise?
1: What that means is,
0: you know, you really have to start. What are some of the dishes so that we can make people hungry so that they can cook? What are some of your special dishes that you use to make that people like besides your wonderful rice?
1: All right. So the favorite one is the jollof rice with the chickpea salad. The chickpea salad is not traditionally, but it's just my specialty. So the jollof chickpea salad, some sweet plantains with variety of proteins. We have beef, we have chicken, and we have some tofu and also fish.
0: Mm-hmm. What type of fish? I haven't had any of your fish. What type of fish do you have over at your restaurant?
1: It depends. Sometimes we have white thing. It's like fried fish in a tomato stew, or sometimes pompanas in a tomato stew. It's also fried in a tomato stew. We also have some desserts. We have wache. I don't know if you know anything about wache. Mostly it's the northern part dish. I don't know if you ate some when you went there. Yeah, it's like a rice and peas. It comes with yuca grease, some spaghetti, some eggs, fish, and some chili sauce and tomato sauce. Yeah,
0: I know. Yeah. I've seen people, there's kind of a bread that people use to eat it with their fingers.
1: Yes. Yeah. We also have red, which is stew beans, plantain, and some avocados with the yuca grease as well.
2: Okay, now that's something, that's a spread that you have, or?
1: No, this is like a, it's a stew beans too, like black-eyed beans too. And it comes with plantain and avocado. Yeah, it's really,
2: okay,
1: that's
2: so
1: like
2: a
1: more
2: stew.
1: Of a vegetarian. Yeah.
2: Yeah, it's a stew. Yeah, I have to try
1: yeah.
2: that one. That sounds good. So,
1: yeah.
2: What brought you to New York? What was your driving force to come out of Ghana and come to New York?
1: So my husband, it was through my husband, yeah.
2: So he came and you obviously came with him.
1: yes. Yeah.
2: All right. And once you got to New York, you wanted to start doing what you do best.
1: Yes, it took years. But we started. I just started as like any other migrant. I started in the nest. I started with as a homeless aid, and then CNA. And I started working as a nanny on the Upper East Side.
2: Mm-hmm.
1: I worked with a lot of people, including. A professional NBA player. That was my
2: NBA
1: that
2: player.
1: Was my last, yeah.
2: Mhm.
1: That was
2: what
1: my
2: team?
1: Last.
2: Was he with the Knicks?
1: yeah, Nets.
2: The Nets. Okay.
1: Yeah, but unfortunately, we can't mention names here. So.
2: Yeah, I understand. I understand. So. You did what you had to do, but in your mind, you always wanted to be able
1: yeah.
2: to cook.
1: Yeah, yeah. I did a lot of vending, and I did Afropunk. I did the vegan night market at Central Park for 2 years. I did Brooklyn night market, Bronx night market.
2: Mm-hmm.
1: Yeah, and some few, yeah.
2: You know, we have a Harlem night market, too. Are you familiar with that?
1: With Marco?
2: With Marco, yes.
1: Yeah, I worked with Marco. I was one of the first people he started with when he started this. Yeah,
2: he's, I think it's either a Saturday. I have to check with Marco's, but it's in Harlem on 12th Avenue.
1: Yeah,
2: and
1: that's a
2: big one. A lot of people go there. They have like all of his places. They have entertainment and
1: mm-hmm.
2: it's a big draw. Yes, Marcos is with the Great Harlem Chamber and Tourism Board.
1: Oh, okay, yeah. I've worked with him for When he's talking about you, we know each other for a while now. Yeah.
2: Okay. Well, tell him that you were talking to Tony Rogers.
1: Yes.
2: So he knows me. So what's your favorite dish? What do you think the signature dish, so that when people hear about Grace, they automatically come to one particular dish, even though I'm sure that there are many different people who have many different likes, like myself.
1: Yeah.
2: But in your view, what do you think your signature dish is?
1: I'm sorry, go ahead.
2: I'm going to say the dish that you feel that you do the best.
1: All of them are good, but the one that most people talk about is the tofu. When they eat the tofu or they taste the tofu, they are always amazed how flavorful and how the look itself looks like chicken, but it's not. So they are really happy about the way I make it. They say, "Oh, I haven't tried tofu before." But then when they try it, they really like it. Yeah.
2: Oh, that's good. And well, again, I have a good testimonial. You know, I went to the park to support the event. And of course, when I found out that you were from Ghana, I had to test your food because I know how people cook there. And mm-hmm. I was pleasantly surprised. You do a really good job. And
1: thank you.
2: What's your Instagram? Because we got to get you a website. I know that you're working on that. But how do people get to you? Instagram, phone number. What's the best way to reach you?
1: Via my either this Instagram or through phone call. Yeah.
2: And you have a business phone. For instance, if I want to order something in advance, can I do that? And so, what number would I call?
1: The number that I get to you.
2: You gave it to me. I'm trying to give it to the audience.
1: Oh, I'm so sorry.
2: I got it. But I want other people.
1: Wait a minute. I'm sorry. Yeah, so it's 347-495-2681.
2: Okay. You want to repeat that again?
1: Yeah, it's 347-495-2681.
2: Now, do you do events, for instance, like if someone wants you to cater an event, if they're having some sort of a party and things like that? Do you ever do stuff like that?
1: Yeah, we do that. Uh-huh. It's been kind of slow these days, but yeah, we did that a lot.
2: Everything. You know, a lot of things are slow. Again, based on some of the things, you know, not to be political, but there are some political issues that have created some backlogs in a number of different things, especially in the restaurant business, because shipping and farms, many of the things that have been crucial. The restaurant. I was just talking to our chief, Russell Jackson. He's the one that's curating the 110th Street Farmers Market. And he was saying that even shipping produce from California and other places is very expensive now. You can't do it as he did it before because with the tariffs and all of the expenses that so restaurants are suffering. However, people are still going out. You just have to, you know, promote yourself. People are still eating. You know, when I look at the amount of money that people were playing to go to the Knicks, the amount of money that people were going to the World Cup. People have, you know, there may be people who obviously, and will always be people who are struggling, but there are people who have money around. It's not like everybody is struggling, and that's across the board. And, when we talk about restaurants, again, the ones that, like anything else, that seem to thrive are the ones that could get caught into things like what you're doing, promoting at the farmer's market where people will know that you're there for a while and they can taste your food or the WHCR, you know, what we're doing now with WHCR, developing a way to get on shows, and I'm going to do my best to have you on a couple of, you know, when we do certain things or things are happening in the park or during Harlem Week. Have you ever done any vending during Harlem Week?
1: No, we haven't.
2: Okay, that's another interesting opportunity, I'll send you information about that, in case you know you're interested. You're familiar with Harlem Week. Are you familiar with Harlem Week? Have you ever been there before?
1: Yes, I have.
2: So again, those are some of the opportunities that take place. We're really looking again to start it, to allow for people, especially in Ghana, but not only Ghana, we're working with Senegal, we're working of Congo to begin to approach the diaspora and allowing for them to understand how they can, you know, come full circle, you know, to enjoy the culture, the things, the foods, which is why I think it's important to allow for people to know what you're doing and the things that I have experienced, especially, you know, in traveling to Ghana, and really experiencing the food. Not only the food, it's just that food these days, and I'm sure that you know, the fast food, you know, it's, you know, there's a lot of issues as it relates to the health of America based on some of the food that they eat.
1: That's,
2: you know, some of the a lot of the processed foods, a lot of the, you know, certain breads, there are certain breads that are made in America that are banned in other locations of the world. And when we talk about high blood pressure and obesity and things like that, a lot of that is, you know, what contributes to a lot of that is the food. So when you go away and you eat the food or you eat the fish, you know, you can see, you can taste the difference, the freshness,
1: that's 100%
2: sure.
1: Yes, people say that all the time. Yeah.
2: Ability to eat foods. Now, do you work with farmers markets? I know you're part of the farmers market, but do you have places that you use to get your produce and your food from, or how do you do that?
1: All right. So I do source from some African market, and I do get it, the veggies and stuff from Jetro, or Food Fest as well. They have local African food stuff there, so I do get my stuff from there as well. Yeah.
2: So what's your vision for the future? Where would you if you had a crystal ball and can do anything that you wanted to do just by saying what it is? Which we do, manifestation of the mind. The first thing that happens is that it happens in the mind. But where would you like to see yourself, let's say, in a year or two from now?
1: I will, let me say, I would like to be in Midtown or Harlem once 25th, around there. I would like to be around. As much as it's saturated, I like the vibe there. Yeah, yeah.
2: Yeah, well, things are changing, you know, and of course as things change, things get expensive, but I also would suggest that you start looking at using your online opportunities that come up as relates to food and mm-hmm. orders and things like that. A lot of people have not been able to take advantage of that. Have you connected with those online services like Uber Eats and the other types of online services? Do you work with them?
1: Yes. I work with Uber Eats and DoorDash at the moment. Yeah, those two. Yeah.
2: Uh-huh.
1: Yeah.
2: How do you find business coming from there?
1: It's pretty slow. There's nothing. Sometimes there's like just three orders or four orders from Uber. which is scary. It's really slow. It's really slow
2: I can go to Uber Eats and get one of your dishes delivered to me in Harlem. Huh?
1: Yeah, I'm not sure if it comes. I think across the bridge. It's hard to come up. I'm not sure. I think people have said, oh, they would love to get my food, but unfortunately, it doesn't come to 145th or something there.
2: Right. I see. So there's a bus on 145th Street that comes over by. What's the name of that bus? Do you know?
0: Oh, it's the 19 bus, right?
1: So yes, that, it comes from 145th and so I think it's St. Nicholas somewhere. And then it goes,
0: Yeah, because I know that for me to get
1: to you, the bridge.
0: Since I'm now on Amsterdam for about 4 months, I'll take a bus or walk to 145th Street and then take the 19th
1: to comes to 145th. Is it Lenox or?
0: The 140. I believe there's a bus that leaves from 145th Street and the Denny Farrell event on Riverside Drive and comes all the way across town, all the way across the 149th Street Bridge. That's what I believe. I'm pretty sure that it's done.
1: That's the 19. That's the 19.
0: Right. So for those who, you know, are interested, and it stops, again, as you said, it stops on Malcolm X and on 145th Street, it stops at the first key location. So if anyone wants to get over to the mall, which most people do, the mall is pretty popular. That's one of the closest malls in Harlem, except for the one that's a little further downtown, I believe, at 110th Street. But we are full of bridges in Harlem. Harlem is a very interesting place, you know, from the east side to the west side, 125th Street goes to river. And actually, it's really Midtown New York. If you look at, if you even talk about Wall Street or downtown, when you look at a map, the 125th, the greater Harlem area, is really Midtown. So, but nevertheless, Grace's Culinary, what's the name of it? It's Grace's Culinary, what is it?
1: Yeah, again? Specialties. Grace's Culinary Specialties,
0: We are located, Grace's Culinary Specialties. Instagram information, you just put Grace's Culinary Specialties?
1: Yeah, Grace's Culinary Specialties, yes.
0: All right. And you're located at the mall?
1: Boogie Down Food Hall, the Boogie Down Food Hall.
0: Mm-hmm. And that's...
1: Sixth and Exterior, at the Boogie Down Food Hall. Yeah.
0: Right, and for those of you know, that's the major mall. When you go over the 149th Street Bridge, you bear to the left if you're driving, and you run right into the mall. And... I'm happy that we've been able to talk to each other for a minute to be able to allow for the listeners to hear about this. If anyone is listening to this and you're interested in Ghana, I'm sure when you go and taste some of Grace's food, you'll want to sign up for our trip to Ghana, because you want to go to the motherland, and if you're interested in getting more information about our trip to Ghana, you can always send a message to the Harlem Tourism Board at gmail.com, and we'll let you know, or you can call 917-821-7099 for more information. But you'll be hearing a lot more about this. But when I saw my sister Grace and we started talking, and she told me she was from Ghana, I said, "Give me some food, woman. Let me have some of that rice." She told me rice. And she did. And you have drinks too, you know.
1: Yes.
0: Now, do you make those yourself, or do you outsource them?
1: We make them ourselves. Yeah, from the kitchen. Yeah.
0: Okay, you got it going, girl. A good place to visit if you're in the Bronx, or even if you're in, you know, Harlem and wanted to scroll across the bridge, go to the mall, do some shopping. Stop in and check out Grace's place in the food area for the mall. You can, and if you do that, tell her you heard about it on the Urbanology Show on WACR 90.3 FM. And she'll give you a smile. She might give you a little extra rice.
1: Anytime.
0: But again, if you want to catch up with Grace every Saturday from 10 to 7, the Unity Farmers Market is going to be open last Saturday, but every Saturday it'll be operating at 100 Malcolm X Boulevard, the 110th Street entrance. And check her out, along with a number of other interesting things at the mall. Thank you so much for taking time. I know you're a busy lady. You were at the Saturday and Sunday, which I was great, because when I saw you on Sunday, I said, okay, I know what I'm going to eat today. You know,
1: yeah.
0: My diet is hard sometimes to find the types of food that. Or that is what I look for based on having to change my diet to a more holistic way of eating. And that's why I latched on to you, my dear. And I'm so glad that we have developed this understanding. So if you want some good food with a Ghana touch to it, check out Grace either every... And she'll probably be at some other different events, because I know that's, you know, part of what happens in the summer. But definitely on Saturdays at 110th Street, the Farmers Market there, Grace is there. And if you go over 149th Street to the mall over there, the food court, you can catch her there. And you can find her on Instagram. Thank you, Grace. I appreciate your time. I love your food. And we'll probably, before the summer's over, you know, do some other things. I'm promoting the Unity Farmers Market and trying to get as many people who are there on one of the shows so that people can know what's happening there. This is going to be an annual event, and we want to make sure that we get fresh organic food into the hands of people at reasonable prices. So the Unity Farmers Market, be there, and we and for that it's unitymarketny.org if you want to get information about the market. And I'm sure at some point information about Grace and some of the vendors will be there too. So Grace, thank you so much. I appreciate you.
1: Thank you so much for having me.
0: I'll be looking for you. You know, I might have to take that bus over the 140, the bridge, you know, to get some more of your food. Now that I know where to find you.
1: Yes, sir.
0: I will be one of your major customers. You take care, my dear.
1: All right. Thank you so much for having me. All right. Thank you. Have a good night.
0: This is Tony Ryan, the host of Urbanology, The Art of War, signing off. Hope to see you next week, if God willing.

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2: Okay. All right. So we got a good one here coming up today.
3: Are you telling me that we have a returning guest?
2: We have we have people who are responsible for making sure that the people of Harlem get fed properly. Absolutely.
3: Well, I like a lot of things, but you know what I do like? I like chicken.
2: Okay. All right. Well.
3: Okay. So I wonder who could that be? Okay, can we bring out Kui?
2: Absolutely. From right. Charles Pan Fried Chicken, Chef Kui is in the building again.
4: Are we doing, family?
3: Good, my brother. And see, Night Watchman, you know I know it's serious. Whenever he actually wears red, oh, my God.
2: He's not playing.
3: Steven's out. I'm going to go. So that means that you're actually putting your foot in stuff. In other words, that we have some chefs who may be collaborating. Is that correct?
4: Yes, that is correct. We have a guest chef series, but we'll talk more about that later, right?
3: That sounds like a plan.
2: That's right.
3: And on deck, I understand, is someone who's new to Soul Lounge Primetime.
2: Right, but not new to the neighborhood.
3: And certainly not new to this guy, Curtis Archer.
2: That's right. So Izzy is here from the Inn by Fumo. Izzy.
5: How's it going?
3: What's up, buddy?
5: Good morning.
3: Okay. So just so you know, is that literally the reason that you've become somewhat of a fan favorite is that your location there on Broadway, can you say lots and lots of traffic?
5: Lots of foot traffic, definitely.
3: All right. That's how you do it.
5: I thought it was the great hospitality and the great food, but, you know, location is the key, too.
3: Absolutely. So, you know what? Being that you're new to this format, buddy, I'm going to start with you first. Okay? Here we go.
5: Oh, Lord.
3: That looks very nice in the background. Am I looking at some exposed brick?
5: Yes. We're at the Fumo Cafe Vino.
3: Oh, very nice. Very nice indeed, brother. So I want to know now. Kui is a chef. You're not a chef that I know of, but you are certainly a veteran in the hospitality business. So tell me about the journey, Izzy.
5: About the journey of how I got into hospitality?
3: Yes.
5: Ooh.
3: take your time. Start. And also, I do know that you are a resident originally of Puerto Rico. Is that correct?
5: No, my family is originally resident there. I was born in Connecticut. In Hartford.
3: You never told me that.
5: You know, some things I have to keep a secret.
3: Okay, then you have it. Go ahead, Iz. Talk to
5: us. And then my family ended up moving down to

0: Vero Beach, Florida, when I was six. And then after that, it was Orlando. So I started hospitality when I was 16. And then I started serving for the first year or two. And then I started bartending. And then bartending, they just went to management, to ownership, and kind of there. Been like 20-something years since then. And I, to be honest, I originally started out there. I applied for a busing position because I didn't have any experience. And then I went into the interview. The young lady that hired me, she's like, well, you're going to be a server. I was like, I don't know about alcohol. I don't know about food. I don't know anything. Yeah. And she, trust me, you're going to do amazing. You're going to do great. And I guess she gave me that confidence for me to be able to jump in there and kind of start making money and start growing with the business.
1: Beautiful. Beautiful. Nice. Thank you for that. Well, okay. So now, Quee, you are a returning guest. You are, of course, a chef. But how did the collaboration with, of course, Charles Gabriel of Charles Pan Fried, how did that occur?
2: Well, growing up in Harlem on Bradhurst, literally behind my block was Charles Pan Fried Chicken. And we knew that this guy will feed us for free. So of course, we're going to run around and we're going to grab a chicken. But Charles was the first Black man I saw in real life with a chef uniform on, which inspired me to go to culinary art school. So seeing that example in the 80s where I saw every other thing, he encouraged me to push. And, you know, it's funny, I don't think he knew at that time that he was so impressionable on the young youths at that time.
3: Right.
2: It was amazing. So that's how the collab initially started. But during COVID, I was on furlough. He was feeding the homeless. And I actually went down there to help him out because there was a lot of loss. And I didn't know what to do. But big in my pants. But the man who I would school or go to school, he actually was helping out. So I went down there and asked, can I help out? He said, yes. And as we helped out feeding the homeless during that horrible time, he told me that his restaurant was closing. And I was like, nah, that happened. And we are here today. Charles Pan Fried Chicken.
1: Beautiful, beautiful. And you know what? I got to even say, so Quee, I do remember a time at maybe like 132nd and Frederick Douglass, right?
2: Yeah.
1: And as you said, the things were not rosy.
2: Mm-hmm.
1: But then suddenly something seemed to have turned around. And next thing I know, I see Charles Pan Fried there. I mean, like, what happened?
2: We kept the same authentic feel, just a little rebrand, made a little bit more fresher, got a little young energy inside. Because once again, Charles is, you know, he's 82 now, and he was by himself, you know, cooking the chicken, serving it, prepping it, cleaning up, going back to the store, sleeping 2 hours. But now we got some fresh young blood. Well, we get in there, the energy is a little higher, but the same authentic soul food that Charles' mom had taught him, we still do today. We still use the cast iron pan. We don't deep fry chicken. So we take our time. You know, this is delicious food that you can make at home, but you don't have to because you got us now. And the expansion is amazing because we keep it, you know, to the T. This is the culture. This is the legacy. This is us as a people. And we're keeping soul food elevated and making it happen. There's no change needed when it comes to soul food. And soul food is so vast, but we actually do the authentic soul food Southern cooking style. We keep it. We keep it fresh, keep it funky. And that's all we did, just rebranded a little bit, a little polish. But the food is the same.
1: Beautiful, beautiful. Certainly, Night Watchman, one of the things I do know that you miss about us not being in a studio is that when we were having something regarding restaurants and or food, there might be samples bought. Is that correct?
3: Of course I miss that, yes. But you know what? The funny thing, you know, we've interviewed a lot of restaurants over the last few years, and sometimes the food quality is not indicative of whether the restaurant succeeds or not. And so we've had people who had great food but didn't have the business acumen to run these businesses. And unfortunately, as much as we love their food, they have come and gone. And so we're so glad that you guys are around because you have both, you know, knowing how to run the business properly and knowing how to bring the food that we like, that makes us know that you'll be there for a while.
1: Absolutely. And you know, speaking of that, so Izzy, I understand that this is not your first rodeo in terms of the In by Fumo. So tell us about the one of the early iterations. Were you doing something up in Washington Heights?
0: I actually opened up my first lounge in 2014 called Lifestyle. That was my first like official.
1: Where was that located?
0: It was Broadway and Crescent.
1: Oh, okay. Okay, very nice, very nice. And how long was the run there?
0: It was about 2 or 3 years. And then after that I ended up selling my part of the shares to my business partner, and I started taking time for my family and traveling a bit after that when my dad started being ill.
1: Oh, sorry to hear that. All right. Well, one thing's also, Izzy, I have to say that. Okay, so now I know, of course, Fumo. I know the gentleman, the three guys involved there with Steven, Piero, and Francesco. And one thing I always love is that they've been welcoming to the community. You go in there and you see black and brown folk there eating, enjoying themselves, socializing, the whole thing. And so what I understood that you were also a partner in a venture with them, I was pleasantly surprised. So tell me, how did that come about?
0: So before I joined the Fumo brand, I was actually at a company called Felice Restaurant. And I would do all of the training for all the AGMs and GMs. And the gentleman ended up reaching out to me to join the company as a manager at first. And maybe for the first year, I was like, no, you know, I'm good here. And then the opportunity rose up where the inn needed some spunk. So they offered me, you know, to join the company with the prospect of being a partner. Mm-hmm. And I was like, you know what? Let's do it. Why not? And they were like, you sure you don't need some time? Take a couple weeks. I was like, no, I can make the decision now. It's fine. And that's when they gave me the opportunity to be a part of the team.
1: Beautiful. Well, okay. Congrats on that for sure. And as Bob said, we're fingers crossed in terms of staying power, because I have to tell you both that in terms of restaurant game, it is a risky business. So tell me, Quee, some of the challenges. Do you think that you guys also have been expanding and growing consciously, or is it too quick? Tell me what your thoughts.
2: It's a balance on that. We opened up 4 restaurants in 13 months. Mm-hmm. And like McDonald's, very nice, a Starbucks with that extra capital. But this was my first time doing a baby, and it just sprung out, and it happened by accident. So the two quick part is I purchased ground on 145th on Edgecombe, and it's a 1/4-inch pipe to make it a little bit thicker. And that took another 6 months with the plans of right into the city.
1: Wow. Yes.
2: But another spot. And as we were looking, we saw another spot. So it just kept going. Charles was with the game, and then it just grew, and that's it. But when I say too fast, we had 4 restaurants, and I had to sell one. So right now we have 3 thriving restaurants. But remember, from Charles being fried chicken, from Charles Gabriel himself, the chef in Harlem, feeding everyone for free, we are in Abu Dhabi. We do pop-ups in London. We're back to London. So we took Harlem, you know, Charles fried chicken, and we're overseas, you know, we're fluently, literally in London a lot, just cooking up that authentic soul food. So you can grow too fast, but not in this game. In this game is like, it's a perfect touch. Right now, like, we're literally right now in Philly doing the Roots concert. So it's just the reach from Chef Charles Gabriel feeding a young black boy in Harlem for free to expand in his name, and now the world know who he is, which is the point of it.
1: Yeah. Mm-hmm. And I mean, Quake, come on now. I'm thinking that one of the things, when a number of white people would venture north to Harlem, eat the food, the culinary experience. And so you think about chicken, right?
4: Mm-hmm.
1: But then now I understand you have Charles Pan Fry on 72nd Street. So you got to tell me, how the heck did that happen, man?
2: So that was actually the first place we looked at. was 72nd Street, but the first part to purchase was on Bradhurst due to the fact that I grew up at Bradhurst, right there on Jackie Robinson, and that's my whole block. And to open a restaurant on my block and hire my people, my, you know, because I was running the streets crazy and I had nothing to do with, you know, money was a thing. So that was the point where I wanted to go first back home. 2nd Street, we are murdering out there. Of course, there was problems when people didn't want us there. You know, but now the neighborhood is my neighborhood. We are embraced. Yeah. They come out. You know, we have stars, celebrities. You know, I'm a big Marvel fan. We have the guy who played Hawk coming all the time. So, you know what I mean? So, like, that's a central place, and they call it home. And that's amazing from Chef Charles being in Charlotte with the Ku Klux Klan throwing rocks at him, to him being in 72nd Street, smiling and shaking all these white hands. So that's amazing. That's the turnover from what we just food. And that grit and that grind of us people. My black people don't give up. Charles didn't give up, and now we're here.
1: Absolutely. And you know what? I'm thinking that with Izzy, I have a question for you. Because certainly, we certainly do know what not that done. And Izzy, I'm having trouble seeing your eyes. I don't know, where are they? There you go. So I was wondering now, with, of course, the Fumo brand, I see that you have a fairly recent iteration here called Cafe Vino.
0: Yes.
1: And now, let me see. Some months ago, had gone there, and it was definitely dead, really dead, not lively at all. But recently, I was there, and I said, "Wow!" And I'm just wondering, is it the food or is it the internet connection? Just tell me what's going on.
0: Well, I thought you honestly brought all the people in.
1: I have been known to have that effect, but yes, go ahead.
0: To be honest, I think like it's more hospitality.
1: It is.
0: Because you can have great food, you can have, you know, a great location, great aesthetics, but I think people come for people.
1: Yes.
0: And whenever Jerry started in this location,
1: Jerry, what was his last name? I've heard of this Jerry. Go ahead.
0: Who was Jerry? Jerry Perez.
1: Oh, okay. Yes, indeed. Go ahead now.
0: So whenever he came on board, you know, just his energy, his personality, his vibe, his hospitality made people welcoming, made them want to stay, made them want to have another drink, another round. And just feel welcome. I feel like the hospitality is what actually brings people back, because that's, they're getting an experience. You know, somebody will always remember what you made them feel. And the food could be great, but if it's horrible service, nobody's going to come back. They're like, oh, the food is good, but I don't really feel comfortable. I don't want to be there. And so that's kind of, I feel like that's across the board. That's when people stop showing up.
1: Absolutely. So one thing I have to say, and Bob, you can testify to this, is that with the inn, we do like the experience of being able to maybe even sit outside, do our thing, and, you know, people watch. So now, here's my thing, Quee. I like that in the summer, that I can do that. Are there any plans in terms of Charles Pan Fry? Because normally, I'm grab and go.
3: Have you not been to 145th Street?
1: I have, but I haven't necessarily found it as inviting in terms of outdoor. You know,
2: We have our patio. We actually just got new umbrellas yesterday put up, so you can actually sit down and have a great time. We have seats all around the restaurant on 145th. You can see our community. Like when you come to Harlem, you want to be embraced and feel who Harlem is. You can sit there, enjoy Southern great delicious food, and watch Harlem and people watch and see the atmosphere and feel the vibe of Harlem, like the block. My neighborhood, it's friendly, no matter who it is. America, you know what I mean? We are coaching every race here, and enjoying a meal, and you become family with somebody that's come from Australia that wanted to come and draw their fried chicken.
1: Wow.
2: Brooklyn, you come from, actually, we had somebody come from India, had a great time, and we were on their bucket list. It was a must-do it for me if you're traveling to New York, and Charles Pan Fried Chicken is one place that you have to come to really feel the vibe of Harlem. We got you. And you can sit down and actually have a great time.
1: Oh, man. Okay. So Night Watchman, apparently you knew about this, but you didn't tell me about it. Are you holding all the secrets to yourself?
3: Okay, so maybe if you wandered more than one block away and actually wandered two blocks away from where you live, you would experience that, because you live a lot closer to 145th Street than I do. But I have sat on the patio at Charles Pan Fried Chicken on the corner of 145th and Bradhurst and enjoyed fine dining.
1: Wow. Okay.
2: You 145th Street. We actually did out there too as well. Once again, my new herbal team in to block the shade, sitting down and having a great time. So you have two locations you can sit down and just enjoy the atmosphere and still culture of Harlem while you enjoy some authentic soul food.
1: You know what? I got to now pivot just slightly because Izzy, please, do you see what I'm wearing? You see this, right? So I just want to know, is there any swag by the Inn by Fumo? Just want to know if there's any swag. All right.
3: Oh, hold on.
1: Uh-oh, we can't hear you now.
3: That was on me.
1: There you go.
4: So as of right now, there's no swag. We only have swag for Fumo in general. But that's definitely something that we need to venture off to work on.
1: Okay. Okay. So then, you know what? Night Watchman, I'm going to take a creative license. So, Piero. That's right. Piero, Francesco, and Steven, you just heard what we need. The Inn by Fumo needs swag.
4: Right.
1: Bring the swag. Okay. You got to do it.
3: DJ Leroy needs swag. Yeah. Feed him.
5: Just worry important. We actually
3: yes. But
5: line coming right now with Complex. Charles Grand Fried Chicken line is coming out July 11th. And you've been used to flag when you leave the
1: purple. Really? Uh oh. Now, Night Watchman, Queen's cutting out. What's going on? You got something for that?
3: We're gonna
1: address that, because one of the things I certainly do know. And I told you about the Night Watchman. If you're walking along 125th Street, what are you going to be wearing? Are you going to be wearing Red Rooster?
4: Oh, no.
1: I'm just checking. I made that mistake, and I was almost bum rushed by a Cree. But
3: respectfully yeah. Bum rush.
1: Yes,
3: that's the kind of brother he is. He's going to he might bum rush you. But respectfully.
1: Queen, thank you for that, brother.
5: I'm just thinking.
1: Yes, indeed. So Night Watchman, I'm also thinking now, in terms of, let's say, Queen mentioned something about a collaboration, a chef's collaboration. So I need him to actually go into detail. What's that about? So Queen, go ahead. Talk to me about this collaboration.
2: The Guest Chef Series. For the past 4 years, I've been in a couple of rooms where my neighborhood can actually get into, $2,000 tickets to get in, $200 a plate. And in these rooms, I've met some of the most amazing, dopest chefs. And I can't select 10 of them to come down to my restaurant to do a guest chef series. This is where they come down to collab with Charles Pan Fried Chicken to feed my community for $25 a plate. Once again, these plates close for $200. These chefs are amazing around the world. We have James Bean, winners. We have Michelin stars coming from New Orleans. We're coming from like Chicago, LA. They're coming down to us. Last night, I was in the kitchen with Adrian, Chef Adrian, and she's amazing. We had a great time. She's doing her Creole toast. We're doing our chickpeas this week, and we're having this every month. We're grabbing a celebrity chef and bringing them down for Harlem and feed them my community and show them what the culinary experience is about, that they will not actually get a chance to go and actually pay for these plates, but they get the experience of the experience at Charles Pan Fried Chicken 145th and Edgecombe. Friday, set up a DJ outside. It's a vibe. It's an energy. It's more than food. It's an experience.
1: I love that. And well, that Quay, based on that, I think that Night Watchman is getting ready to roll something. Because one of the things I wanted to know, so you talk about enlivening, let's say, in Harlem.
6: And
1: what about the location on 72nd? Some of the similar type of vibe? Tell me.
2: Oh, 76th Street, it's a culture fusion. It's amazing. When you want to see American as a melting pot and how our community is supposed to be, you go to 76th Street. Actually, all my locations. You see every family, creed, religion in the location. It's energy, it's happiness. You walk up in, welcome to Charles Man Fried Chicken. We got a saucy. Oh, man, like, probably for a good 10 minutes so you get your delicious food and sit down or just take it home. But it's about the energy. It's more than just food. It's the vibe. It's the culture. Food is fashion. And we are here. We are here for our community. We are here to show the world who Harlem really is.
1: Beautiful, beautiful. And I have to ask you, Izzy. So certainly the Inn by Fumo is a spinoff of the original, the parent of Fumo. So are there any, say, ideas or plans for an inn somewhere else in other parts of the community? Tell me.
4: So as of right now, we did have a discussion about it. I would say last year about doing something somewhere, but it's still in the air just because we opened so many other Fumo locations recently, like back to back. So it's a lot of work because we don't want to lose the authenticity and, you know, all of the consistency and everything that goes with it. So that's why I feel like it's been on hold for a little bit.
1: Got you. But certainly when we talk about the Fumo brand, they've had no issue or problem expanding, let's say, citywide in terms of the Fumo brand.
4: Right.
1: I was just wondering whether the iteration of the Inn, which is it maybe only unique to West Harlem, or because I think it could work other places as well?
4: I think it could definitely work in other places because I do catering all over the city. I do catering in downtown all the time. I do it in Brooklyn and Queens and Yonkers. So I feel that there's a real need for it.
1: Mm-hmm.
4: And so it could really expand to like other locations, other places.
1: Okay. No, that sounds good. And then what are your thoughts in terms of, let's say, the culinary scene in Harlem?
3: It's wonderful, of course. And what's really going to make it even more wonderful this summer is an opportunity to bring all of the different visitors that are coming to this area for events such as the World Cup, which is coming in June and July. 7.7 million visitors to this area, and we want to make sure we get at least 6 million of them to come to Harlem. We have the tall ships that are going to be here July 4th weekend, and they're going to be, some of them will be docking uptown, so we're going to have more people coming through Harlem there, and then, of course, there's Harlem Week, and all the activities that happen during the summer. So we want to see all of the Harlem restaurants full. We love the diversity of cuisines that we have a chance. We love the opportunity to be able to walk our neighborhood and go to different places, sit outside, and just enjoy being in the best neighborhood in the city. Yeah, I said it.
1: Yeah, as I figured you might. I guess one of the other things that I'm thinking about here, Kwee, is that in terms of the chef series, this chef collab, this is literally the first time I've been hearing it. So who's doing the promotion on this bad boy? Tell me.
5: It's me. I'm doing every band on that.
1: Oh, look, sure.
5: So it's that, you know, Charles Bear Fried Chicken. I want to hit the great one of the leads of Mowing It Bear. That's right. It's up there. I'm there. It's the family. It comes from your craft. I want to part of the experience. It's flying back and back. I work with Ken. We've got the church, but top grass. The top in the world. We have the American girls.
1: I don't know. Okay. So I see. Yeah.
5: So she come to all. Okay.
1: Oh, yes.
5: You got the strong line. I got the rest of Mark Freeman coming back.
6: Yes.
1: Wow. No, this is good. This is very good.
5: Well, if you're going to Detroit and you're going to be at our restaurant.
2: At all 45th Street. And like, I'm bringing all the top chefs. Google them. They're amazing. They're amazing. Yeah. Happen to be black, rhyming by Ra. Come on, you know what I mean? This is a black kid who's doing noodles. Like, she's slurping up. She's amazing. She's been nominated for a James Beard Award. But check this, the best baker in the world right now. Come on, he is rocking out. He's killing it. It was amazing. And Andy, she just got off the show of Top Chef. She's doing what she got to do. So everybody here is doing it, which is amazing. But they're pausing their lives to make sure they come to Harlem. That's how important Harlem is. They're coming to Harlem to experience, to give our community that experience for a good price, $25. You're not getting it anywhere else. Great food. And this weekend is amazing. A shrimp toast, amazing. With our big peas, I like, come on, man. Delicious.
1: Gotcha. Now, Watchman, I know you're already salivating. I know this already. So,
3: well, I also have to give Kui his props because he has been pushing the envelope on what, you know, people see Charles Pan fried chicken and they think of it as a, you know, quick service alternative. But he's always been pushing the envelope in terms of the level of quality of the cuisine. I recall, I guess it was about a year or two ago where you did a tasting for some of the different menu options that you were experimenting with. And we did that downtown closer to your 72nd Street store. And yes, just, you know, just love what you're doing in terms of not sitting on where you are, but always pushing the envelope, giving people another reason to come into the store to try something new. I mean, that type of engagement, I think it just kind of keeps you ahead of the pack, so to speak.
2: It literally came from a book called Where's My Cheese? You ask how we see live in this business, where's my cheese? Basically, you have to pivot. You have to do something new. Like, this may be working for years, but what else to do? How do you stay relevant? How do you bring something fresh every day? And I'm a chef, so I'm always thinking about new recipes. And if you could do a collab with somebody that's great and let everybody know, we're soul food. We're delicious. We do more than just this. We do more than just that. Catering's everywhere. And most of the part is going overseas, being in Abu Dhabi and having them enjoying our soul food culture. You know what I mean? So I just love how the flavors, everybody embrace and embody the flavors of what we do. The soul food is just amazing to me. In London, we're murdering out here by the London Eye. We're going back. We're going to stay at the Titanium Stadium. And we're going to bust it out there, bring up Harlem to everywhere. And that's the whole plan. Bring it in. Let them taste us. Know who we are. Why have you by?
1: Absolutely. Absolutely. And you know what? I'll throw this out there. In terms of, let's say, the Fumo brand, right? Will that expand beyond the borders of New York City? Is that in the plans that you know of? Or is there something else you may be thinking?
4: So it might be coming sooner than you think.
1: Mm-hmm. Okay.
4: But I can't speak beyond that.
1: Yeah, we don't want, as they say, we don't want to jinx anything. Yes.
4: Right. We have to let it flourish first, and, you know, and then we take it from there.
1: Okay. That sounds like a plan. So Night Watchman, I'm thinking whatnot that we may have to actually invite these folks back to a cookout. Is that correct?
3: If they're cooking, of course. We don't want to invite them to a cookout where we're cooking. That's absolutely not correct. That's not the move.
2: They don't want that.
1: They don't want that.
3: We don't want that. They might take your shirt back.
4: All right.
1: Okay. Well, I do have to know, though, because like I said, Izzy, I do see you typically, if I go in, I see you by the kitchen, watching the orders and whatnot. Do you cook?
4: I cook at home, but I don't cook at the restaurant.
1: So you're not a professional.
4: No.
1: But you do know how to bartend, I see. Mm-hmm. All right.
4: I know how to bartend. Been doing it for 20 years. In terms of cooking at home, I make everything from scratch, organic. So that's just like a side passion that I have, or I enjoy, so to speak.
1: Beautiful.
3: Yeah, so we're still going to go to Izzy's cookout.
2: Organic.
3: Yeah.
4: We like that. Right. We're not trying to have Curtis mess us up.
1: Well. Night Watchman, would you like to take us home in terms of this portion of Soul Lounge Primetime?
3: Sure. Well, let's give them, you know, this little lightning round.
1: Here we go. Get ready, guys. Lightning round. So make your answers and responses concise but thorough. Okay. Who are you starting over with, Bubba? Go ahead.
3: Izzy, since your first time, tell us just a little bit more about yourself, about Inner Fumo, and what people can expect from an experience there.
4: So a little bit about myself. I've been in New York City for about 20 years. I've been in the industry for a little bit over 20 years. In that Fumo, it's very authentic. It's very consistent. We do great quality. You'll definitely get an experience. You'll get something you can enjoy, not only the food, but the service, the hospitality, and the cocktails.
1: Yes, yes, indeed. And I do notice you tend to, let's say in terms of staff, have a lot of folks in the arts.
3: Huh?
4: And the arts, music, dance, everybody that wants new acting, personality.
1: So hold it. So you haven't made it to Broadway yet, huh?
4: No, I'm confident on Broadway. Broadway 143rd, okay?
3: There we go. Yeah, wow. Yeah. Wow. They say the neon lights shine bright on Broadway, especially on 143rd.
4: Right.
1: My God. So okay. Now, Quay, just like I did with Izzy now, you said a bartender, also having restaurants, and also knowing all about service and also the food qualities.
3: We want to ask him a question because we know that he also has a passion project. So we're going to switch from food on him and talk to him a little bit about You Be the Chain.
1: Yes. Go ahead.
5: I love Charles Pantheon, I think, for sure. Pickle with you and some of these food or not, you have to grab it good. And that's music to me, to the eyes brought open up and learning a passion that I have in a craft. And now we have a project called You Change. Basically, we are being someone that's been formerly incarcerated to prove to an employer that they are hireable. We are paying them 80 hours proves to someone that they're hireable. I think this is needed in our community. People cannot find jobs. And I literally know in 2 minutes if I like you or not. Giving them 80 hours of proof to an employer. And once again, there's nothing on the employer at all, no insurance, we two forms, nothing at all. They simply fall forward on us. We take care of all the liability. It's just for you to open your doors and give someone that made a mistake. And that's all it is. So we're not asking for no funding. Literally anybody who's interested, go on my DMs, let me know if you can hire some of these people that's looking for a change and they need the help with the community, not just hauling them all around New York. You all stand up for this. And this is very important for us. And Charles Stanford Fried Chicken, being in our community, from Cooper Shirley's son, teaching our kids how to cook, to You Be the Change, and helping someone who made a mistake and who wants to make a difference. You know what I mean? D.A. Brad behind us, this is happening. And I'm asking for no funding, just someone to open their doors, to give someone a chance who is looking to make amends and do right and be a part of this community. So You Be the Change.
1: Excellent. Excellent.
3: Yeah, that's beautiful. Where can people contact you if they want to have more information on that?
5: Literally, they could go to Charles Band Fried Chicken DMs and make that happen and just go and say, I'm interested, and I will contact you back and say, hey, listen, be a part of this. And again, the Brags are behind us, there's bias behind us, you've got the lung behind us, we are art-based, and this is what's needed. Everyone want to talk about being in a change, it's what's not happening, what's not working. We play spades. I'm black, broken spades. We play the hand that we dealt. And if I'm able to do this to help out my community by someone to change, and I'm paying them 80 hours to prove themselves. Yeah. Wow. Please, is amazing that you want to help, but be serious about this. Don't have someone just come stick your floor for 2 weeks and fire them. Once again, you know if you like me in the first 5 minutes. They have 80 hours. Once again, no liability to you. Everything falls on us. Insurance, all that falls on us. Seeing them.
1: Wow.
5: I just say, hey, come in. Let me give you a chance. And if it doesn't work out, it'll work out. It's okay. There's no forcing to hire them at all as well, but just force them to give them a chance.
2: three back community. We help us. We got us.
1: Beautiful, beautiful. So, Night Watchman, I do see a possibility in terms of, you know, a second chance for you. I do.
3: Okay. You know, I had to get a little parting shot there. You know, you'll pay for that later, but that's okay. It's all right. It's all right.
1: I'm scared.
3: Well, first of all, as you guys know, we have fun here. Izzy, yeah. We're really happy to have you join us. We're gonna have you back to the cookout, as we say, yeah. And you don't even have to cook for the cookout.
1: Hold it, Night Watchman. They all remember, take the vow, no raisins in the potato salad. Okay.
3: I don't know why you even bring that up, man. You know their food. That's insulting to even, you know.
1: Okay, I get
3: put
1: it.
3: Put that
1: I
3: out there, it. You know. Come on. Right. Come on. Have some respect for these. Put some respect on their name.
1: You're right.
3: All right.
1: This is so good. Go ahead, take us off.
3: So, again, this is Soul Lounge Primetime on WACR 90.3 FM in our 40th anniversary year serving the community of Harlem. 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The channel is Soul Lounge Primetime. We are so glad to have these guests on. And please, while you're out and about in Harlem during this summer, make sure you visit the Inn at Fumo. Make sure you visit Charles Pan Fried Chicken and all of the other great establishments in this neighborhood.
1: Absolutely. Great show, guys. Thank you so much. And you will be invited back. You know that. At Queen, as a matter of fact, it has to be Soul Out's Prime Time featuring Queen.

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1: 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I'm Sanji Lopez. Today is Election Day, Tuesday, June 23rd. Expect cloudy skies, a high near 70 degrees, and a low around 63 degrees tonight. The sun rose at 5:24 a.m. and will set at 8:31 p.m. Today is primary election day in New York City, and voters across the five boroughs are heading to the polls to make their voices heard. Polls are open today from 6 a.m. until 9 p.m. If you are registered to vote and eligible to participate in today's primary election, now is the time to cast your ballot. Depending on where you live and your party affiliation, your ballot may include races for mayor, public advocate, comptroller, borough president, city

Open today, Tuesday, June 23rd, until 9 p.m. tonight. Make a plan to vote, cast your ballot, and take part in shaping the future of New York City. In other news, a major bipartisan housing bill aimed at lowering housing costs and expanding home ownership opportunities has passed the United States Senate and is now headed to the House of Representatives for consideration. The legislation, known as the 21st Century Road to Housing Act, was approved by an overwhelming bipartisan vote of 85-5. Lawmakers say the bill is designed to address the nation's housing affordability crisis by increasing housing supply, cutting red tape that can delay new construction, and limiting the ability of large Wall Street investors and private equity firms to purchase single-family homes. Among its key provisions, the bill would restrict large institutional investors that already control hundreds of homes from buying additional single-family properties, a move supporters say will help level the playing field for families and first-time home buyers. The measure also includes incentives for affordable housing development, support for manufactured housing, and programs aimed at expanding access to mortgages and home improvement assistance. Supporters from both parties have called the legislation one of the most significant federal housing reforms in decades, while advocates hope it will help ease rising housing costs and make homeownership more attainable for working families. Critics, however, question how much immediate impact the bill will have on home prices and housing affordability. For more information about federal housing programs and resources, visit the U.S. Department of Housing and Urban Development at HUD.gov. In related news, New York homeowners could soon see some extra money in their mailboxes. Governor Kathy Hochul announced that the state has begun mailing school tax relief, or STAR, property tax credit checks to nearly 3 million eligible residents. More than $2 billion in tax relief will be distributed throughout the summer and fall to help homeowners offset school property taxes. Most homeowners with incomes below $500,000 are expected to receive between $350 and $600. Eligible senior homeowners with incomes below $110,750 may receive larger benefits ranging from $700 to $1,500. Checks and direct deposits are being sent out based on local school tax due dates, and homeowners who are already enrolled in the STAR program do not need to reapply. Residents seeking more information about eligibility, payment schedules, or how to enroll can visit the New York State Department of Taxation and Finance's STAR program page at tax.ny.gov/STAR. That's tax.ny.gov/STAR. 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

How did he know? How did he know when the words were still circling my thoughts? It's the way he looked at me. And in his eyes, the words dripped and spilled into that space between us. This is where healing resides. This is where our souls and our spirits, my lover, will definitely collide. This is love. This is bliss.

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And in our center, we found that warm morning light in opposition with that dark, sacred night. 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
1: 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I'm Sanji Lopez. Today is Election Day, Tuesday, June 23rd. Expect cloudy skies, a high near 70 degrees, and a low around 63 degrees tonight. The sun rose at 5:24 a.m. and will set at 8:31 p.m. Today is primary election day in New York City, and voters across the five boroughs are heading to the polls to make their voices heard. Polls are open today from 6 a.m. until 9 p.m. If you are registered to vote and eligible to participate in today's primary election, now is the time to cast your ballot. Depending on where you live and your party affiliation, your ballot may include races for mayor, public advocate, comptroller, borough president, city council, and other local offices. Some races use ranked choice voting, allowing voters to rank up to five candidates in order of preference. Before heading to the polls, you can view your sample ballot and confirm your polling location by visiting findmypollsite.vote.nyc. 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Voters can also find election information, voting resources, and polling site details at vote.nyc. 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Again, polls are open today, Tuesday, June 23rd, until 9 p.m. tonight. Make a plan to vote today, Tuesday, June 23rd, until 9 p.m. tonight. Make a plan to vote, cast your ballot, and take part in shaping the

single-family homes. Among its key provisions, the bill would restrict large institutional investors that already control hundreds of homes from buying additional single-family properties, a move supporters say will help level the playing field for families and first-time home buyers. The measure also includes incentives for affordable housing development, support for manufactured housing, and programs aimed at expanding access to mortgages and home improvement assistance. Supporters from both parties have called the legislation one of the most significant federal housing reforms in decades, while advocates hope it will help ease rising housing costs and make homeownership more attainable for working families. Critics, however, question how much immediate impact the bill will have on home prices and housing affordability. For more information about federal housing programs and resources, visit the U.S. Department of Housing and Urban Development at hud.gov. In related news, New York homeowners could soon see some extra money in their mailboxes. Governor Kathy Hochul announced that the state has begun mailing school tax relief, or STAR, property tax credit checks to nearly 3 million eligible residents. More than $2 billion in tax relief will be distributed throughout the summer and fall to help homeowners offset school property taxes. Most homeowners with incomes below $500,000 are expected to receive between $350 and $600. Eligible senior homeowners with incomes below $110,750 may receive larger benefits ranging from $700 to $1,500. Checks and direct deposits are being sent out based on local school tax due dates, and homeowners who are already enrolled in the STAR program do not need to reapply. Residents seeking more information about eligibility, payment schedules, or how to enroll can visit the New York State Department of Taxation and Finance's STAR program page at tax.ny.gov/STAR. That's tax.ny.gov/STAR. This has been Sanji Lopez with the Joe Brown Community News Break on WHCR 90.3 FM, The Voice of Harlem. Stay informed, stay safe, and stay connected to your community.